0: Mitch Marsh says the series has provided valuable lessons ahead of the World Cup next year.
1: I think if you look back at the first couple of games, we weren't outplayed for 50 overs. We were outplayed in certain moments, and we get to a World Cup, it'll be those moments that will define it for us.
0: After an awful few days, Nathan Cleary has been given something to smile about, winning the Dally M medal for the first time in his career. Brisbane fullback Tamika Upton has won the NRLW's Dally M medal for a third time. Wallaby centre Hunter Paisami has been suspended for 2 weeks for the high tackle, which saw him yellow carded in their win over the Springboks. And the Sydney Kings have gone 3-from-3 to start their NBL Championship defence. They've beaten the Brisbane Bullets 93 points to 78. I'm Mike Pearsall. That's the latest news and sport.
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4: Weather forecast for the Northwest Slopes and Plains issued this morning at 9:45. 30 degrees for your Thursday. For Friday, 13 to 31. For Saturday, maybe a shower, chance of a thunderstorm on the plains in the afternoon and evening. Winds will be east to northeasterly. For Sunday, we're looking at 13 to 30, chance of a thunderstorm on the southern slopes. Near zero chance elsewhere. Monday, the 5th of October, partly cloudy, 11 to 31. Tuesday, 13 to 32. Wednesday, 12 to 28. Our temperatures this morning sitting on about 21 degrees. So not bad, actually. Oh, no, here's a 22 and there's a 23. Okay, I tell a fib. Surely not. Good morning, guys. Welcome to Thursday morning. Of course, no kids this morning. Missed our kids. But we have today, just saying, October 1 is International Day of Older Persons. So our older persons this morning in here have run amok. So, yeah, same. Just like having kids in here, really, basically. We pick it on with the community calendar for this morning.
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4: 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I'm not sure whether the lads are down there or not. Also on a Thursday, Bugabri Men Shed. 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Don't forget Sunday, of course, is the grand final. What else have we got here that I can share with you today? School holiday activities. Next Tuesday, the 6th, there is storytelling through Aboriginal art and symbols at the Wee Waa Library. So that's happening next Tuesday. Also next Tuesday, the 6th of October, Moree Spring School Holidays. And they're coming to the Narrabri Pool from 9 a.m. till 3 p.m. Also next Wednesday, we've got Tech Savvy Seniors to be held at the Narrabri Library, 10:30 till 12:30 and 1:30 till 3:30. Next Thursday, the 8th of October, Frocken the Outback, a free pop-up boutique for women and young girls. 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We've got Portrait and Pamper Day. 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It is happening on the Thursday, the 22nd of October, but you really need to RSVP by the 8th. 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It's free to attend, lunch is included, goes from 10 till 2, and it's at the Crossing Theatre. 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So if you would like to go, you can ring 0477 751 587. We've also got a 2MAX FM community announcement. Seato, Woman of the Year. Is your mum, aunt, sister, niece, friend or neighbour someone who spends a lot of time and effort helping others in the community? 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This award is open to any woman who lives within the Narrabri Shire. 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Nomination forms can be collected from Lisa Dees, which is located in Maitland Street, Narrabri, or you can email seatoinc@gmail.com and request one. Nominations are due by next Friday, the 9th of October, and can be returned to the email address seatoinc@gmail.com or left at Lisa Dees. For further information, please call Anne on 0407 924 765. That's Anne on 0407 924 765. So that brings you up to date for the first week of October, pretty much. If there's anything else that pops up, I will certainly let you know.
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2: 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A detour is in place along Selina Street, Newell Highway and Tiburina Street. 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
4: 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Here's Zac Brown Band and Dolly Parton with Butterfly, and then it will be time for our serial, which is episode number 69.

0: Philip Marlowe investigates.
1: Today's episode of Philip Marlowe Investigates is sponsored by the Rotary Club of Narrabri.

0: Lieutenant Breeze's room had that remote, heartless, not quite dirty, not quite clean, not quite human smell that such rooms always have. Give a police department a brand new building, and in 3 months, all its rooms will smell like that. Breeze sat at a small, littered desk across one corner of the room. I sat opposite him, and Spangler was over by the door. A nicely placed tableau, all staring with slightly stunned expressions at the Italian Palermo, who just informed us that Del Hench wanted to confess to the murder of George Anson Phillips. He'd interrupted Breeze and me just as I was about to lay three suspects for the same murder on the lieutenant's littered desk. My hunch was that either Lois Morney, Leslie Murdoch, or Eddie Pruitt handed Phillips his one-way ticket. But now it seemed Hench wanted in on the affair. Lieutenant Breeze was a big man, but he was out of that office and on his way over to the hospital so fast I had difficulty in keeping up with him. I don't think he really noticed me until we were walking along the corridor to Hench's room.
1: Hey, where do you think you're going, Marlowe?
0: I was under the impression that we were going to hear Hench confess to a murder.
1: I'm going to hear Hench.
0: Oh, come, Lieutenant, you can't leave me out.
1: Can't I?
0: I know so much, remember? I had to come down here this morning and tell you all I knew.
1: Yeah, but if Hench has confessed...
0: Better keep me around in case the confessions are phony.
1: Now, look, Marlowe, this is official.
0: Sure, I know. But give me a break, Lieutenant. I've still got a case on my hand.
1: Maybe, but
0: and you still want to know what my car was doing outside the building where Morningstar was murdered.
1: Okay. Come on. But remember, I'm doing the questioning. You keep your mouth shut. Well, Hench, how are you feeling now?
2: Okay, I guess. I sure had them bad, the doc tells me.
1: You better lay off the liquor in future.
2: Yeah, I will.
1: I came over to ask you a few questions, Hench. You feel well enough to answer them?
2: Sure. What's the Shamus doing here?
0: Lieutenant Breeze has appointed me his sidekick for the day.
1: I told you to keep quiet, Marlowe. Don't let him bother you, Hench. You just saw Mr. Palermo.
2: That's right.
1: He told me you want to make a confession.
2: That's right.
1: Okay, then.
2: Didn't you bring someone to take it down?
1: Not this time. I'm going to ask you a few questions first, Hench. Then if the doctor agrees, later on today you can come over to my office and we'll get a full statement from you. Okay?
2: Okay. Ask what you like.
1: You told Palermo that you murdered George Anson Phillips.
2: Sure. I killed him, the dirty little...
1: Skip the language, Hench. Why?
2: Huh?
1: Why did you kill him?
2: Why, he got fresh with Maybell.
1: What?
2: What's wrong with that? Lots of guys try to get fresh with Mayville.
1: I guess she's quite a looker when she's all dressed up, huh?
0: Yeah, she's wearing a black eye.
1: Shut up, Marlowe. When did this happen, Hench?
2: One day last week. I guess I did lose my temper afterwards. Maybe I did give her a black eye, but what the heck?
1: Oh, sure. Did she tell you Phillips had bothered her?
2: No. That's why I gave her the shiner.
1: And how did you know about it?
2: Well, it was like this. I was in my room. Doors open a bit, see? Maybell comes up the stairs. The guy's following her. They gets to the top of the stairs and he grabbed her. I can see it all from where I'm sitting.
0: Then why didn't you rush out and break it up?
2: The guy's too quick. He must have heard me move. He let go Maybell and ducked into his apartment quick and shut the door.
1: You got a little sore about it, huh?
2: I waited for Maybell to say something. She didn't say a thing. Guess I did get sore. I beat her up a little, never hurt her. Then I got to thinking.
1: About Phillips?
2: Yeah. I figured that guy ought to have something to remember me by. And I was just the boy to do it. He ain't going to get fresh with my girl, I tells myself. So I got me a bottle of hooch and got stuck into it.
1: And the more you drank, the more annoyed you got, isn't
2: it? Sure, that's it. When that bottle was gone, I got another and then another. And I sort of keep an eye open for Phillips.
1: When did you see him again?
2: The day I killed him.
1: What happened?
2: I see the guy go into his apartment. I tells Maybell to take a walk. First of all, she don't want to, but I persuade her.
0: With another black eye.
1: Go on, Hench.
2: She goes for the walk. I turn the radio up loud, and I go knock on Phillips' door. He opens it.
1: Well, didn't that surprise you?
2: Huh?
1: Didn't it surprise you when Phillips opened the door? Didn't you figure he might have suspected you'd be after him?
2: Sure, I guess I was surprised, but I went inside. I told him I was sore at him. He pulled a gun on me.
0: Phillips pulled a gun on you?
2: Yeah, he pulled a gun. I jumped him and knocked him down. We struggled a little, and then...
1: Okay, Hench. What happened then?
2: Oh, I guess I ain't so clear about it. I was sort of fuzzy in the head. I guess it was that hooch. Next thing I know, I'm dragging him into the bathroom. Then I shot him.
1: With his gun?
2: Sure, it was Phillips' gun. I hid it under my pillow.
1: And what did you do with your gun?
2: Swallow it.
1: Yes, Hench. What happened to your own gun?
2: I ditched it.
1: Where?
2: What's it matter? I've confessed to the murder, ain't I?
1: Sure, but if you told us where you ditched your gun...
2: I said all I've got to say.
1: Now, listen, Hench.
2: I killed the guy. I told you I killed him. Let me alone now, can't you?
1: Okay. Just one more thing. What did you do after you put the murder gun under your pillow and ditched your own gun?
2: Maybell and I, we ate. Then we came back, just like I told you before. I'm tired. I want to go to sleep.
1: We'll let you sleep. But this afternoon, we'll want a statement from you. Be ready to tell me this afternoon. Come along, Marlowe.

0: Well, Marlowe, how did you like it?
1: Hence his confession.
0: Sure. How do you like it?
1: Oh, I love it. But what's the satisfaction for Hench?
0: Grab a chair and sit down.
1: Yeah, thanks.
0: Boy, are you glad.
1: Am I?
0: Put you right out in the clear, Marlowe. Yeah, I reckon you're glad.
1: Look, Breeze, are you just going to sit there looking fat and complacent and watch me being glad?
0: I like to watch a guy being glad. I don't often get the chance.
1: You know something?
0: What?
1: I just thought of what's wrong with policemen's dialogue.
0: What?
1: They think every line's a punchline.
0: And every pinch is a good pinch.
1: Uh-oh, I didn't come here to trade wisecracks with you, Lieutenant. I asked you what satisfaction is there for Hench in making that confession.
0: Maybe after talking with Palermo, he figured he could beat a murder rap.
1: You think he can?
0: Palermo could get him off with manslaughter. Well, I'm not sure of that, of course.
1: You believe Hench, huh? And I thought you were so sure he was innocent.
0: That was yesterday, the day before. Besides, I hadn't heard his story.
1: That was a lovely touch, putting the gun under his pillow. You know, I never in the world would have thought of that.
0: You don't believe it?
1: What I do and don't believe doesn't matter.
0: Now, look at it this way. Hench was drunk, but he was smart. He put the gun under his pillow. Then he found it before we found Phillips. He'd figure we wouldn't believe a murderer could be such a sap. He figured, and he was right, that we'd see him as just a harmless drunk that went out and left his door open and somebody ditched a gun on him.
1: That's an awful lot of trouble to go to, if he intended to confess.
0: Well, maybe he only got the idea of confessing after he'd seen Palermo.
1: Or after Palermo had seen him. Why would Palermo want to help Hench?
0: Why, he kind of likes Hench. Says he's a good guy.
1: I see. What about the girl?
0: Maybell?
1: No. The tall blonde that was seen coming out of the building at 3:30.
0: Oh, heck, I'd forgotten her. Ah, it was probably Maybell. Hench said he sent her out for a walk.
1: Palermo said she was a looker.
0: It still could have been Maybell.
1: The way she was that afternoon with a cut lip and a couple of shiners.
0: Okay. Then the blonde had nothing to do with the murder.
1: Well, that's all right by me. You want me any more right now?
0: I guess not. Not that I wouldn't like to hear your story. But I don't figure I have an absolute right to insist on the way things are.
1: You mean now you've got your murderer and the case is sewn up?
0: Sure, that's what I mean. You can beat it.
1: Well, that's mighty big of you, Lieutenant. Mighty big. I'll be seeing you.
0: Keep out of trouble, Marlowe.
1: If I don't, I'll call on you for help, Lieutenant. A lot of the good things in life to you. Good morning. I rode down to the big marble lobby, got my car out of the official parking lot, and headed towards Bunker Hill, the Florence apartments. I drove just as fast as I could without breaking too many traffic regulations. Any minute from now, Lieutenant Breeze and his boys would be headed this way, but I wanted to get there first. Court Street looked as shabby and dirty as it looked when I came over to see Phillips. But this time, as I made my way up to Hench's apartment, it was quiet. No radio. No noise at all. I knocked on the door. I waited a little then.
2: Okay, I'm coming. Well, what do you want?
1: Hello, Maybell. Remember me? I'm Marlowe. I was here the day Phillips was killed.
2: Yeah, I remember you. A private eye, ain't you?
1: Yeah, that's right. Can I come in?
2: No. I don't know what you got to say, but say it and scram in 2 seconds flat.
1: You sure you want it that way? You want me to say it out loud right out here?
2: What are you talking about?
1: The murder Del Hench committed.
2: Say, mister, what's eating you? You drunk or something? Del didn't have nothing to do with that murder. The cops are only keeping him because he's been sick, see? What's the big idea?
1: He'll be changing the hospital bed for a cell any minute from now.
2: If they try to pin that murder on him...
1: He pinned it on himself, Maybell. He confessed.
2: He what?
1: He confessed. Now how about letting me in and we'll talk it over?
2: Sure. Come in. Must be out of his mind. What's he want to confess for?
1: Close the door and come sit down.
2: Yeah, of course.
1: Yeah, sit down here. You see much of Phillips while he was here?
2: What's a big lug doing, saying he murdered the guy? Why, we was together all day.
1: Except when he told you to take a walk.
2: Who says he told me to take a walk?
1: He did.
2: Del did? I don't get it. I just don't get it. Listen, mister, if this is a joke, it's not funny, see?
1: It's not a joke, Maybelle. Hench sent for Lieutenant Breeze. He confessed to the murder. I was there, I heard him. He killed Phillips because he got fresh with you.
2: Dell says Phillips got fresh with me? That's a lie. I never seen the guy but once or twice in the hall, and Dell was with me.
1: You know any reason why Dell should tell such a story?
2: No, I don't. What'll happen to him?
1: Well, the lieutenant thinks he might get off with a charge of manslaughter. Mr. Palermo is going to help him.
2: Palermo? How did he get in on this?
1: He went to see Hench this morning. It was after they talked together that Hench confessed.
2: Oh. Is that on the level that Dell confessed after talking to Palermo?
1: Sure. Why?
2: Then I guess there's no good denying it. Phillips did get fresh with me, and Dell got sore about it. Dell did send me for a walk that afternoon. So looks like he did the murder, doesn't it?

0: The name of Palermo seemed a magic one. I guess maybe it was time I called on Mr. Palermo and found out his side of the story.
1: The High Window, adapted by Kathleen Carroll and directed by Lawrence H. Cecil for Grace Gibson Radio Productions.
2: It is 10:29 and a half here at 2Max FM, and that was episode 69 of Philip Marlowe Investigates. We had Butterfly with Zac Brown Band and Dolly Parton a little while ago. So now we might play these.
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2: As we said earlier, Julie Andrews is having a birthday today. She is 91. 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

0: lady, oodle-lay, lady, oodle-lay, woo-hoo.
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That was Tori Dark there and Build Me a Man. We had Broda Harrison with Don't Play With Me, God on My Side. Vicar and Linda with Have a Little Faith in Me and House of Love. And a couple of songs there from The Sound of Music. We're celebrating Julie Andrews' 91st birthday today here at 2MAX FM. Here is at about 5 minutes away from the 11 o'clock news, sport and weather. I fairly forgot what time it was. Here's Amy Shark.

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1: Charges that up. Right now, they're costing Aussies $1.6 billion each and every year. But from today, they're banned, saving you money every time you tap. So whether you're at the supermarket, paying bills or buying a cup of coffee, the price you see is the price you pay.
2: The New South Wales Premier has taken a swipe at federal and interstate counterparts, saying all governments need to be reining in their spending. Government spending is in the spotlight again after the fourth interest rate rise of the year. The UK Prime Minister has named Iran as likely having played a role in the suspected terror plot targeting an RAF base. The site has been used by the United States as part of its recent military operations in the Middle East. Five people are on police bail, having been arrested in vans nearby. Tehran has strongly denied any involvement. The decline in Sydney property values is being seen across a broader spectrum of homes, according to the latest data. Values have fallen 1.4% in September, nearly 9% in the past 12 months. Cotality's head of research, Tim Lawless, says the median home is now about $112,000 cheaper than it was.
3: It is still the more expensive end of the marketplace that's falling further in value across Sydney. So I think eastern suburbs, lower north shore, the northern beaches. But we're definitely seeing more evidence now that mortgage belt areas are also trending lower in value after being a little bit more insulated at the beginning of this downturn.
2: The Electoral Commission is warning artificial intelligence poses a growing threat to democracy. In a submission to a parliamentary inquiry, the Commission's flagged significant risks to election integrity as generated content and deepfakes flood social media feeds. The agency says it is considering mandatory labelling for any AI-generated political ads. Firefighters say New South Wales faces an elevated bushfire risk under warmer temperatures and drying fuel loads. With the official bushfire danger period underway from today, the RFS says recent rainfall has generated vegetation growth, which now could dry out within days. Also making news, the first batch of illegal e-bikes seized under new state government powers is now being destroyed. In finance, the All Ords is trading down 112 points at 88.57, one Aussie dollar buying 69.4 US cents. Now with sport, here's Mike Pearsall.
4: Thanks, Josh. Roosters back rower Angus Crichton is relishing the chance to wrap up his rugby league career on a high. The Blues forward is preparing to switch codes to play rugby union. Crichton has told Nine he'd love to repay the Roosters with a premiership.
5: I sort of came into this club as a kid, and now I'm leaving as a husband and as a father. And yeah, I think we won a premiership in my first year when I came across in 2019, and then it'd be pretty fitting to win another one on Sunday.
4: Cam Green and Matt Renshaw have picked up injury concerns in the third one day in South Africa. Renshaw hit on the wrist and Green strained his abdomen while attempting a pull shot. Former Wallaby Nathan Charles has been diagnosed with motor neurone disease at the age of 37. He defied cystic fibrosis to play four tests for Australia in 2014. And Cristiano Ronaldo has walked out of Portugal's team camp in the Nations League after he wasn't played in their recent win over Norway. I'm Mike Pearsall, and that's the latest in news and sport.
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6: Weather report for the Northwest Slopes of Plains, 30 for your Thursday, for Friday, 13 to 31 for Saturday, 16 to 29, maybe a thunderstorm. For Sunday, we're looking at 13 to 30, Monday 11 to 31, Tuesday 13 to 32 and Wednesday 12 to 28. Our temperatures this morning sitting on about 23 degrees, so it hasn't gone up very much at all this morning. So you're up to date with the news, sport and weather here at T-Max FM. We had Amy Shark and Can't Get You Out of My Head. 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Julie's in the chair taking you through till 12 o'clock. So let's kick it off. I've got a couple of more songs here lined up, so let's go.
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0: 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We had Ella Langley, Choosing Texas, and that, love that song. A little bit of CCR with the Midnight Special, Dance Monkey Tones and I, and Darius Rucker, of course. It is 11:23 here at 2MAX FM.
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0: 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And before that, a little bit of Teddy Swims and Don't Stop Believing. 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

And Sally Ann Whitten there, and she's a good girl, just like us here at Girls Today. And there's a good girl coming in after me. Girls coming in to take you through from 12 to 2 with her wonderful program on 2Max FM. Here's a couple of dollies, and then I'll come back and say goodbye.

Dolly Parton there, and Sweet Dreams are made of this. Well, it is 11:47 nearly here at T-Max at Ben. That's me for this morning. Thanks very much for your company, and I hope you had a good morning. And don't forget, whoever you're barracking for on Sunday, I hope your team gets up. So we've got the Roosters and the Knights, of course. And so my heart's telling me the Knights, but I think it might be the Roosters. But we shall see what happens. Won't be over until the fat lady sings. Here's a couple of Adele to finish me up today. Until I'm back next week, God willing. Until then, have a great week. See ya.

0: 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All your gardening, framing and homeware needs in one spot. Come on down to Kugel Florists and Framing, 13 Doyle Street, Narrabri.
1: It's midday. Good afternoon. I'm Madeline McNeil. Hospitality businesses are warning they can't afford to absorb payment fees from banks as they're banned from charging a surcharge to customers. The government is defending the changes, saying those who already weren't adding a surcharge will actually save money and that the existing system was broken. Cafe owner John says it's just another cost for businesses being squeezed from multiple angles.
2: You'll see that, and you've got petrol prices up. And like I said, you've got fuel levies coming in on every single product, from the baker to the milkman. It's all coming through. The pressure is intense.
1: Quarterly toll increases have also now taken effect across Sydney. Maximum costs for trucks on key routes have jumped above $32, prompting a fresh call for commercial toll relief. The first batch of illegal e-bikes seized under new state government powers has now been destroyed. Authorities confiscated more than 20 bikes as part of an operation, including a device capable of reaching 90 kilometres an hour. Officials in Saudi Arabia are interrogating a pilot who stabbed his colleague in the cockpit of a flight to Israel. Nine's Europe correspondent Josh Bavis.
3: More than 170 passengers and crew have landed safely in Tel Aviv after a terrifying ordeal on flight FZ1073 from the UAE to Israel. About 2 hours into the flight, one of the pilots was stabbed by the other. Passengers and crew rushed the cockpit after the door was unlocked, restraining the attacking pilot and getting the aircraft under control. The plane had violently plunged 14,000 feet in 30 seconds. Israeli officials believe the actions of passengers and crew prevented a 9/11-style attack. Two off-duty pilots were able to land the plane safely in Saudi Arabia. In London, Josh Bavis.
1: A judge will next week hand down a verdict for three Mexican men accused of murdering two Australians. Jake and Callum Robinson were killed in April 2024 in what prosecutors allege was a robbery gone wrong. Nearly two-thirds of Australians believe we're becoming a more self-isolated population. A survey by Mental Health Australia has found only 21% of respondents felt highly connected to their friends, family or community. Chief Executive Carolyn Nikoloski says this Mental Health Month is about recognising it can be difficult to prioritise connections.
4: We're feeling pretty stretched in our day-to-day lives at the moment. We've got busy schedules. We're living in a time of global uncertainty and change. And in that context, it can be really hard for people to make the time to prioritise the connections that they need.
1: And the RFS is warning of an elevated bushfire risk from warmer than average temperatures as the official bushfire danger period starts. In finance, the All Ords is down 110 points at 88.58. One Australian dollar buying 69.4 US cents. Now to sport with Mike Pearsall.
5: Thanks, Madeline. The coaches and captains of the Roosters and Knights will come face-to-face this afternoon as the build-up to the grand final continues. The Knights head in as rank outsiders but are riding a wave of support after reaching their first decider in 25 years. Roosters legend Anthony Minicello has told Mark Levy he's tipping halfback Sam Walker to take out the Clive Churchill medal on Sunday night.
6: His performance last week after coming back from 4 weeks of an ankle injury was unbelievable. So I think if our forwards get the ascendancy, which I think they can, and that's when Sammy and DCE will come into the game.
5: A tough couple of days for Nathan Cleary has been made a little more enjoyable, claiming his first Dally M medal as the NRL's best player. Broncos fullback Tamika Upton has won the women's medal for a third time. No Knights were named in the Dally M men's team of the year. Centre Robert Toyer and prop Nafahu White have been named for the Sydney Roosters. I'm Mike Pearsall, and that's the very latest news and sport.
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8: And for the forecast today, a maximum 29 expected. It's 25.3 outside now. Tomorrow, sunny, 13 to 31. Saturday, a shower or two, 15 to 29. Sunday, sunny, 12 to 30. Monday, partly cloudy, 10 to 30. Tuesday, 12 to 31. And Wednesday, sunny, 12 to 28. You're now up to date with the latest news, sport and weather.
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Yes, that was Cold Chisel, Cheap Wine. And good afternoon, everyone. This is Gail with you for my weekly genre program. Hope you're all well. Our first genre is rock band, so that's why we had Cold Chisel. Next up, we've got Creedence Clearwater Revival with Green River and Dragon Speak No Evil. And it's 9 minutes past 12.

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1: And keeping in the theme of rock bands, we've got next Concrete Blonde with Joey. Love that name, Joey. I named my last dog after that song. And then we've got Smashing Pumpkins with Dancing in the Moonlight, and the Animals, Lord Don't Let Me Be Misunderstood. It's 16 minutes past 12.

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1: Bogabri SES training is on Wednesday night at 6:30 p.m. at the Brent Street Shed. 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
3: Yes, now we've got a new genre. I enjoyed the rock music one. That was great. Our next is modern music, which I love also. So let's do a round of modern music. Bruno Mars, I Just Might, Man I Need, Olivia Dean, and Chappell Roan, always a good one to play. Good luck, babe. It's 12:38.

0: 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The Rotary Club of Narrabri Book Fair is open Monday to Friday, 9 a.m. until 4 p.m. Saturday, 9 a.m. until 1 p.m. Situated in the old Mitre 10 building, Dewhurst Street, Narrabri. Come along and grab some books or DVDs or CDs. 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The Rotary Club of Narrabri monthly markets are on this Saturday. They are at the new location behind number 2 and 3 ovals. All the usual stalls will be in attendance. The Rotary Club of Narrabri would like to thank Capitar Ford for the donation of their market trailer.
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1: It's 1 o'clock. Good afternoon. I'm Madeline McNeil. Motorists travelling between Sydney and Lithgow are being warned to expect delays with a multi-vehicle crash closing the Darling Causeway in both directions. The links become a key thoroughfare during the ongoing closure of at Victoria Pass due to roadworks. Transport Management Centre spokesperson Harry Lance is encouraging drivers to take the Bells line of road instead.
2: Plenty of crews on site, a lot of resources there, with tow trucks looking to clear this site as soon as possible. But of course, best to take that diversion if you can. But if you're already in the area there, just sit tight until they get that cleared up and get that traffic moving again.
1: The final approvals for Sydney's Southwest Metro extension are expected to be signed today. Sign-off's been submitted by Fire and Rescue New South Wales, with Sydney Trains now expected to give its tick. Approximately 2,000 kilometres of testing still needs to be carried out on the Bankstown to Sydenham line before an opening date is announced. There's been a jump in e-bike injuries at an inner-city hospital as police enforcement measures are ramped up. Jefferson Shaw reports.
3: Sydney's St Vincent's Hospital is warning of a 22% increase in e-bike injuries, with almost half serious enough to trigger a trauma response. Dr Edward Lewis says that's concerning given how many young people use the devices.
4: That can have a really lasting effect on people.
3: 23 illegal e-bikes have been seized and destroyed in a Blacktown scrapyard under new laws targeting the overpowered devices. Traffic and Highway Patrol Commander David Driver says police are taking action to keep people safe.
5: And make sure they're ridden lawfully and in compliance with the law.
3: The power limit will be reduced to 250 watts within 3 years, down from the current 500. Jefferson Shaw, Sydney.
1: The official bushfire danger period has kicked off today for most of the state. The Rural Fire Service says crews have already responded to more than 2,700 bush and grass fires since the 1st of July, burning more than 64,000 hectares. RFS Deputy Commissioner Ben Millington says everyone should take extra care over the coming months.
6: A combination of elevated grass fields, drought-affected forested areas and forecast warmer conditions will mean New South Wales must remain vigilant. It will only take a few warm days and windy weather conditions to dry out grass and forested areas, turning them into highly flammable fuel.
1: Also making news, the Prime Minister claims consumers will save over $1.5 billion after the Reserve Bank scrapped card surcharges across EFTPOS, Visa and MasterCard payments. And latest data shows Australian home values have recorded their sixth straight month of decline. Cotality data shows 97% of suburbs fell in September. In finance, the All Ords is trading down 149 points at 88.19. One Australian dollar is buying 69.46 US cents. Now with sport, here's Adam Hawes.
7: Good afternoon. Good afternoon. Grand Final Mania continues in Newcastle with tickets to the live site at McDonald Jones Stadium all snapped up in just 20 minutes. 22,500 tickets were on offer for the free event. Former Socceroo Craig Foster believes the Premier League needs to act fast if it's to save its season. Manchester City is facing potential relegation and the stripping of titles after being found guilty of financial cheating over the course of 9 seasons. Foster telling Nine this season could be compromised as well if the process drags out.
8: This distortion of their squad is immense. I mean, if you have a look at that £800 million discrepancy, that's effectively like, you know, let's say 10 world-class players.
7: Aussies Cam Green and Matt Renshaw have picked up injuries in the final one day before the Test series begins in South Africa. The Sydney Kings have gone 3 from 3 to start their NBL Championship defence. They've defeated the Brisbane Bullets by 93-78, and Rugby Australia has marked 1 year until next year's Home World Cup. I'm Adam Hawes. That's the latest news and sport.
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10: And now for the latest weather forecast. Nothing's changed really. Today, sunny, expecting 29. We're 26.3 outside at the moment. Tomorrow, sunny, 13 to 31. Saturday, shower 2, 15 to 29. Sunday, sunny, 12 to 30. Monday, partly cloudy, 10 to 30. Tuesday, mostly sunny, 12 to 31. And Wednesday, sunny, 12 to 28. And you're now up to date with the latest news, sport and weather here on 2MAX FM, 91.3, Voice of the Northwest.
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1: And we have now finished our genre with all the modern music. Next up, we've got Aussie music. And to start off, we've got Big Jet Plane, Angus and Julia Stone, fabulous brother and sister from the Byron area. Been around quite a few years now. Great. After that, we've got Dean Lewis with Falling Up. And our third Aussie one will be John Paul Young with Yesterday's Hero. It's 16 minutes past one.

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1: And we're continuing with Aussie music. We've got Missy Higgins with Scar, Vance Joy with Riptide, and somebody that I used to know with Gautier, and it's 128.

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1: And that's just me for today. Chris will be here at 2 o'clock, so to take us out we'll have Kenny Chesney with Boats, Stella Lefty with Boston, and maybe we'll fit in some Bruce Springsteen with Badlands. Take care of yourself. Bye.

0: 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All your gardening, framing and homeware needs in one spot. Come on down to Kugel Florists and Framing, 13 Doyle Street, Narrabri.
1: It's 2 o'clock. Good afternoon. I'm Madeline McNeil. A key industry group has accused the tax office of hypocrisy following its decision to stop accepting credit card payments. The move comes after the card surcharges were scrapped on Visa, EFTPOS and MasterCard payments. The Chamber of Commerce and Industry says the tax office only informed them of the change today. Chief Executive Andrew McKellar says the ATO expects businesses to absorb these costs, yet refuses to do the same itself.
2: That is tone deaf. It's unacceptable. It's a staggering double standard that really demonstrates a complete lack of concern and care for what small businesses are going through.
1: The Reserve Bank says buyers using the 5% deposit scheme are among the most likely to be in negative equity. More than 100,000 people have accessed the program since its expansion to higher income earners. The RBA says recent borrowers are the most likely to owe more than their house is worth amid falling property prices. The South West Sydney Metro extension has moved one step closer to completion, with final state government approvals to be signed today. The sign-offs from Fire and Rescue and Sydney Trains caused delays in opening the Sydney extension 2 years ago. Around 2,000 hours of reliability testing is still due to be completed. Transport Minister John Graham says he's hopeful an opening can be announced soon.
3: I won't speculate on a specific date, and that's consistent with the approach the government's taken. It is progressing well. I really want to emphasise that. But we won't be speculating or ruling out a date or ruling a date in. As soon as I've got a date recommended to me, we will be clear with the public what that date is.
1: Sydney St Vincent's Hospital has recorded a 22% rise in e-bike-related injuries this year. Almost half of the presentations were serious enough to trigger a trauma response. It comes as the first batch of seized illegal e-bikes are crushed under new police powers. As of today, COVID-19 vaccinations are funded by the National Immunisation Program. The vaccine's no longer free for all Australians, but is still available at no cost to vulnerable groups. Infectious disease expert Professor Paul Griffin says there's still a significant number of COVID-related hospitalisations and deaths among older Australians.
4: It's now going to be funded on the National Immunisation Program. And for those at highest risk, for those over 75, it's actually even every 6 months or so, but even more frequent than the flu vaccine for those people.
1: Also making news, the Darling Causeway has reopened at Mount Victoria after an earlier accident closed the road in both directions. Transport authorities say traffic conditions have returned to normal. In finance, the All Ords is trading down 173 points at 87.95. One Australian dollar is buying 69.53 US cents. Now with sport, here's Adam Hawes.
5: Roosters and Knights have come face-to-face for the final time before Sunday's grand final. They've appeared at the NRL's Fan Fest at Martin Place. The Roosters, they're keeping an eye on their former teammate Sandon Smith. The Newcastle halfback caught the Panthers off guard multiple times in their prelim final, at one stage running 50 metres untouched from a penalty tap. Roosters back rower Angus Crichton says he knows all about Smith's tricks.
6: Yeah, I won't be turning my back on Sanger. I played outside him a lot when he was here at the Roosters, and yeah, he's a legend of a bloke and he's a great player, and I'm really happy to see him doing so well.
5: There's reports AFL Premiership winning coach Chris Fagan has informed the Brisbane Lions he's stepping down. In cricket, India has chased down the West Indies' highest ever total of 7 for 405 in their men's one-day international with 8 wickets in hand. The hero, Shubman Gill, with 223 not out from just 133 balls. That makes it the fastest double century in ODI history. I'm Adam Hawes. That's the latest in news and sport.
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8: 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Chris Cole here, taking you through till 4 o'clock. And after this lovely warm day, a bit of a breeze there around the place, which is taking the edge off a little bit, but it is very warm if you're out of the breeze and in the sun. We're going to get to 29 degrees today, they say, and we're at 28 degrees currently. Tomorrow, Friday, will be sunny with a minimum of 13 overnight and a maximum of 31. And again, a shower or two on Saturday, but no, not really anything in it, about a mil at the most. Minimum of 15, maximum of 29, so it shouldn't be too bad for the markets down on the creeklands on Saturday. There should be a lot of people around, being people home for the holidays. And Sunday will be sunny, minimum of 12, maximum of 30. Monday, partly cloudy, minimum of 10, maximum of 30. And Tuesday, mostly sunny with possible storm, possible one, two drops of rain. That's about it. So a minimum of 12, maximum of 31, and rounding out a forecast week. Wednesday will be sunny again, minimum of 12, maximum of 28.
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8: 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First up with the music, a bit of live stuff from James Rain and his band in Perth back a few years ago, and his great song Slave, and then Bruce Springsteen, Badlands. 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

0: 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Narrabri Community Radio Incorporated's 2026 Annual General Meeting will be held on Monday, the 19th of October, 2026, at the 2Max FM Studios, 73 Barwon Street, Narrabri, commencing at 7 p.m. The 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
1: 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Next up, we'll have a sponsor, then Billy Joel. And we know he's the entertainer, but he's going to sing about him being the entertainer. And then Hall & Oates with A Rich Girl.
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1: 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Next up we'll have a community announcement. 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
1: 27 minutes to the hour of 3 o'clock on 2Max FM. Nice and sunny outside, getting to maximum 29 today, and pretty similar, warm during the week, but sadly not much rain, about a couple of drops here and there. That was about all, I'm afraid. Next up we'll have a community announcement, then a couple of tracks from the Rock Quiz duets. First up, Alana Stone and Cram with A Monday Morning, and then Passenger and Deborah Conway with Dancing in the Dark. Bruce Springsteen's Dancing in the Dark.
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1: Yeah, a different version of It's Dancing in the Dark, Bruce Passenger and Deborah Conway. Good version, I think. And now it's 20 minutes to the hour of 3 o'clock, news, sport and weather at 3 o'clock. Next up we'll have another one from Rock Quiz, Jeff Martin and Tina Arena with Don't Give Up, the Genesis, or what's his name, Peter Gabriel song, and then Jimmy Buffett live with one of his old classics, Fruitcakes.

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1: I know about you people. 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I hope this gets you off to a good holiday start. 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
1: And 9 minutes to 3 o'clock on 2 Max FM. I'm afraid Jimmy Buffett was affected a bit by the fruitcakes in that song. Don't know what happened there, but it was having a bit of a problem, so we got rid of it. Next up, we'll have a couple of Aussies take us up towards the news. Ice House with Electric Blue. Then Billy Thorpe with his number one hit from 1966, Funny Face.

0: 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All your gardening, framing and homeware needs in one spot. Come on down to Kugel Florists and Framing, 13 Doyle Street, Narrabri.
1: It's 3 o'clock. Good afternoon. I'm Madeline McNeil. Businesses warn they will have to increase their prices as a ban on card surcharges comes into effect. Federal politics reporter Nelson Scott.
2: The Reserve Bank has banned extra fees on Visa, EFTPOS and MasterCard payments, a move expected to save Australians $1.6 billion a year. Prime Minister Anthony Albanese has taken to social media, claiming the change will offer real cost of living relief.
3: Paying bills or buying a cup of coffee, price you see is the price you pay.
2: But Brad Kelly from the Independence Payment Forum warns small businesses will simply hike prices to cover processing costs.
4: Surcharges don't magically disappear. It just becomes a bill that the merchant pays.
2: Analysts also warn banks could respond by raising credit card annual fees and slash rewards points to offset lost revenue. Nelson Scott, Canberra.
1: The federal opposition's commended the New South Wales Premier after he took a veiled swipe at his Labor colleagues in Canberra. Chris Minns is urging state and federal counterparts to follow his government's lead and rein in spending. His comments follow the Reserve Bank's warning domestic price pressures are fueling inflation. Police say the majority of e-bikes seized in the first operation under new laws were being ridden by children or teenagers. 36 devices have been seized on the northern beaches, with 23 being crushed into scrap metal today. Traffic and Highway Patrol Commander David Driver says they're imploring parents to have a conversation with their children about the risks of e-bikes.
5: We've had fatalities from e-bikes striking pedestrians. We've had recent incidents where a young child was struck by someone riding an e-bike and suffered a broken leg. We've had elderly people struck by them. We really need people to take responsibility for their actions in respect to these devices.
1: Drivers are being urged to stay safe and stick to the conditions as they hit the road this long weekend. Double demerits will come into effect at midnight as Operation Labor Day 2026 kicks off. Roads Minister Jenny Aitchison's encouraging drivers to do the right thing over what should be a great weekend.
6: The long weekend, the grand final, middle school holidays, we just want people to be really safe, not speed, not use their phones, make sure they're rested and not under the influence when they get behind the car. And of course, make sure they always wear their seatbelt or a helmet if they're on a bike.
1: And the first music festival to host drug checking services since the state government made the program permanent will take place this weekend. Attendees will be able to submit a sample of illicit drugs to New South Wales health workers for testing at the Knockout Festival on Saturday. Amnesty bins will also be available for users to dispose of drugs if they choose. In finance, the All Ords is down 159 points at 88.09, one Australian dollar buying 69.4 US cents. Now with sport, here's Adam Hawes.
7: The Roosters are still sweating on the availability of Connor Watson for Sunday's NRL Grand Final. The veteran utility is attempting to avoid a mandatory stand down for concussion protocols. Coach Trent Robinson is hopeful Watson will be cleared to take on the Knights.
8: He had an appointment this morning that went well, and he's got another one this afternoon. It's out of our hands, so we'll get a ruling on that either tonight or tomorrow, and he'll either be in or out.
7: In AFL, Brisbane Triple Premiership coach Chris Fagan has reportedly informed the club he will depart the Lions just days after its grand final victory over Fremantle. The third cricket one dayer in South Africa has ended prematurely due to rain, with Australia winning by 45 runs on DLS method. Some rival clubs in the EPL are pushing for Manchester City's punishment for financial breaches to be handed down this season. And former Wallaby Nathan Charles has been diagnosed with motor neuron disease at the age of 37. I'm Adam Hall. That's the latest in news and sport.
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10: Yes, you're on 2MAX FM. It's 4 minutes past 3 o'clock on this lovely sunny day, a maximum of 29. And tomorrow, not much rain about, I'm afraid. A couple of drops here and there on Saturday, Monday, Tuesday, but nothing of note. Friday will be sunny, minimum of 13, maximum of 31. And then Saturday, a shower or two, minimum of 15, maximum of 29. But the shower or two is only up to 1 mil, so nothing really. Sunday, sunny, minimum of 12, maximum of 13. And Monday, partly cloudy, minimum of 10, maximum of 30. And then Tuesday, maybe a storm somewhere, but minimum of 12, maximum 31, but still only less than a mil forecast on our three models. And rounding out our forecast week, it'll be sunny on Wednesday and a minimum of 12, maximum 28. You've got your new sport and weather.
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10: 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First up with the music, Blazing Salads, which is Brian Cadd and Glenn Sherrick. They've got a song called When the Words Come, and then Old Crow Medicine Show with A Sad-Eyed Lady of the Blue Lowlands, which is on the Blonde on Blonde, Bob Dylan's album, double album of the 1970s.

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1: 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And don't forget the daylight saving comes up into effect on Sunday morning, 2 o'clock. Put your clocks forward, spring forward, fall back. And we'll be getting up in the dark again. Next up, we'll have a sponsor, then Robert Plant and the Strange Sensation. Robert Plant from Led Zeppelin, and then with Shine It All Around, and then G-Way Thomas from the soundtrack of A Morning of the Earth, Day Comes.
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0: 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Planning to make a plan is not a plan. 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
1: 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And Warren Zevon, Mr. Bad Example.
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1: 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A Natty Little Nasty song by Warren Zevon, Mr. Bad Example. Don't look at him. We'll have a sponsor. Then we'll have from the album Talk, the group Yes, with the song Walls, and then Birds of Tokyo, Lanterns.
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0: 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Are you interested in bushwalking? 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

Oh, by there with a paradise, and it's on TMX FM. You're now 7 minutes to the hour of 4 o'clock. Michelle will be in after the 4 o'clock news, sport, and weather. Takes up to that. That just about sees me out. I'll have a song sounded interesting. Daryl Braithwaite, "Forever the Tourist," and then from the Rock Quiz duets, but it's a single song singer this time. Dave Graham with "A Pinball Wizard." Live.

0: This news report is brought to you by our sponsors, Kugel Florist and Framing. All your gardening, framing and homeware needs in one spot. Come on down to Kugel Florist and Framing, 13 Doyle Street, Narrabri.
1: Looking through appeals made against the seizure of 13 e-bikes on Sydney's northern beaches. 36 bikes were confiscated during a blitz last month, 23 of which have today been destroyed. Transport Minister John Graham says the new police powers have enabled officers to more easily remove illegal devices from the streets.
2: There's much less paperwork, limited appeals, but of course there are appeal processes and police are working through that with these remaining 13 bikes. The message is pretty clear though. These bikes, if they're illegal, can be seized and they may be crushed.
1: A fifth man has been charged over a stabbing at a northwest Sydney service station in July. A 19-year-old man presented to hospital with serious injuries after a brawl at Glenwood. An 18-year-old man has now been charged with four offences and four others remain before the courts. The opposition claims the federal government has turned the Australian dream into a nightmare for first home buyers. The Reserve Bank warns borrowers on the 5% deposit scheme are among the most likely to be in negative equity. Labor claims over 100,000 Australians have accessed the program in the last year. Liberal leader Angus Taylor says many of these buyers are poorer as a result.
3: They've done their money. They've gone backwards since they've bought a house. This is the great Australian dream turning into a nightmare. The great Australian dream turning into a nightmare. And that's what we're seeing time and time again under this Labor government.
1: Some credit card holders could be worse off after surcharges were banned on EFTPOS, MasterCard and Visa transactions. Most banks are looking to recoup the loss of reduced interchange fees paid by a store to the institution by slashing perks and increasing annual fees. Compare the Market, Sarah Orr has told Clinton Maynard, card surcharges were previously funding many of the benefits.
4: They are now doing an audit of, you know, what can they do to sort of balance the books a bit, and in a lot of cases, it is the perks, the frequent flyer points and the travel insurance that's, you know, either getting scaled back dramatically or scrapped.
1: Also making news, an Australian couple is among 174 passengers to survive the apparent hijacking of a plane on its way to Israel. Stephen and Carol Moss were caught up in the mid-air drama involving the Fly Dubai flight, which saw the co-pilot stab his captain. And the Communications Minister has been named one of Time magazine's top 100 most influential rising stars. Annika Wells was recognised for leading the federal government's social media ban for under-16s. In finance, just before close, the All Ords is down 167 points. One Australian dollar buying 69.4 US cents. Now with sport, here's Adam Hawes.
5: The Knights are dismissing concerns they'll struggle to back up in Sunday's grand final against the Roosters. The NRL's fairy tale team pulling off a remarkable win over the Panthers in last week's prelim final with just 12 players. Coach Justin Holbrook asked if they can scale those same heights again.
6: What gives you the belief you can do it 2 weeks in a row?
7: Because we've already done it. All year we've faced different challenges and the boys find a way to win.
5: The Roosters will learn tomorrow if veteran utility Connor Watson has earned an exemption from concussion protocols. After a decade of feuding, heavyweight boxers Tyson Fury and Anthony Joshua have laughed together during a press conference ahead of their fight in December. Portugal's coach is denying a feud with Cristiano Ronaldo after the football superstar walked out of team camp. And despite three batsmen making hundreds, the West Indies have lost their second men's one day against India by 8 wickets. I'm Adam Hawes. That's the latest in news and sport.
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9: And I've got the weather for you for the North West Slopes and the Plains. It was updated this afternoon at 4 p.m. Thursday, the 1st of October 2026. Forecast for the rest of Thursday, we have a sunny day with winds northwest to northeasterly. 20 to 30 k's, becoming light in the evening. The daytime temperatures around the 26 to 31 mark today. For Friday the 2nd, we've got tomorrow, is looking sunny. Winds north to northeasterly, 20 to 30 k's, tending north to northwesterly, 15 to 25 k's in the middle of the day, and then becoming light in the late afternoon. The overnight temps will fall between 8 and 14, with the daytime temps reaching the 28 to 33 mark. All right, the temperatures in our surrounding areas. At the minute, Narrabri is sitting at 28. In the Wewal area, we are sitting at 29.3. We've got the Boggabri area sitting around 27.3. The Gunnedah area is sitting at 28.3 and the Moree area at 27.9. And you're up to date with the news, sport and weather here at 6 minutes past 4 o'clock.
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3: 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Everyone is welcome to all these services at the Presbyterian Church Hall, corner of Boulogne and Dewhurst Street, Narrabri.

And I've been talking to the girls at the train station and they've informed me the train is running a little bit late, so around 25 minutes late the train is running. So about 5:15 the train will be arriving in at the Narrabri train station today. So 5:15 for the Narrabri train. A little bit late, so 25 minutes late. All right, so there you go for our train this afternoon. All right, we're going to hear from McTina McBride and I'm going to love you through it. And then we've also got a couple of requests going out to Max. Isla Grant with The Ghost of Culloden and the Bee Gees with Saved by the Bell coming up after McTina McBride. So here we go.

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The Rotary Club of Narrabri monthly markets are on this Saturday. They are at the new location behind number 2 and 3 ovals. All the usual stalls will be in attendance.

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2: It's 5 o'clock. Good afternoon. I'm Madeline McNeil. The Prime Minister has dismissed the Greens as a protest movement following attacks from the minor party's new leader. David Shoebridge has vowed to replace Labor as the dominant progressive party. Senator Shoebridge claims the federal government is letting Australians down on the economy. But Anthony Albanese says the Greens are picking the wrong fight.
3: It was somewhat concerning, I think, that at a time where we see a rise of a far right-wing party, Senator Shoebridge took the opportunity to actually criticise Labor. Sounded a lot like some of the people who didn't win their seats at the House of Representatives.
2: The opposition believes the federal government should force the tax office to reverse its decision not to accept credit card payments. Business groups say smaller operators rely on credit cards to pay ATO bills. The move's a response to a ban on card surcharges in force from today. New analysis shows more than 98% of drivers who sustained damage to their cars as a result of potholes are having their compensation claims denied. Just $36,000 was paid out to affected motorists last financial year from a total of 1,070 claims. The NRMA's Peter Currie has told Clinton Maynard councils and governments need to be given every opportunity to fix the pothole before they're made to pay out a claim.
4: I think that's where the challenge is, because adequate opportunity means they need an extended period of non-rain, but dry weather, clear weather, where their maintenance crews can go out and not just lift it, but to actually go through the whole process of fixing the pothole properly.
2: A reminder for drivers, double demerits come into effect at midnight and will remain in force until Monday night. Police Operation Labor Day 2026 will be targeting the major contributors to road trauma this long weekend, including drink and drug driving, mobile phone and seatbelt offences. Firefighters are reminding homeowners to be prepared as the official bushfire danger period begins for most of the state. Burning embers can travel well ahead of a fire front and risk sparking new blazes in gutters, gardens and other vulnerable areas. Rural Fire Service Deputy Commissioner Ben Millington says there are five simple things people can do to prepare their home.
5: Trimming overhanging branches, mowing your grass, removing materials that can burn around your home, clearing your gutters and your home of surrounding materials, but also making sure that your family has a bushfire survival plan.
2: Also making news, the majority of the 36 illegal e-bikes seized on the Northern Beaches last month have now been reduced to scrap metal, and the farewell tour for Sydney's historic K-Set trains has been suspended after ongoing criminal behaviour forced transport officials to pull the fleet from service. In finance, the All Ords closed down 174 points, one Australian dollar buying 69 US cents. Now with sport, here's Adam Hawes.
6: The Knights have trained at Sydney Olympic Park across the road from Macquarie Stadium, venue for Sunday's grand final against the Roosters. Coach Justin Holbrook confirming Harrison Graham will replace the suspended Phoenix Crossland at hooker. The Roosters are still waiting on the fitness of veteran Connor Watson. The Wallabies are seething after centre Hunter Paisami copped a four-match suspension for a high tackle. Coach Les Kiss forced to bite his tongue when questioned by reporters.
7: I'll be careful what I say because I might get fined, but 4 weeks, I thought that could have been a little bit less than that.
6: Australian cricket captain Pat Cummins has hinted at a test comeback for all-rounder Mitchell Marsh. The Aussies start their test series against South Africa next Friday. Cristiano Ronaldo has walked out of Portugal's team camp in the Nations League after he wasn't used by the coach in their recent win over Norway. And Aussie Alex de Minaur has won his first-round match at the China Tennis Open in straight sets. I'm Adam Hawes. That's the latest in news and sport.
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8: I've got the weather for you for the North West Slopes and Plains. It was updated at 4:38 this afternoon, Thursday the 1st of October, 2026. Forecast for the rest of Thursday, we are going to be clear with winds northwest to northeasterly, 15 to 20 k's, becoming light in the evening. Friday is looking sunny with winds northwest to northeasterly, 20 to 30 k's, becoming light in the evening, and then becoming northeast to southeasterly, 15 to 20 k's in the late evening, with the overnight temps falling to between 8 and 14, with the daytime temps reaching the 28 to 33 mark. The temperatures in our surrounding areas, the Narrabri at the minute is sitting at 27.3. We've got Weewar area sitting at 28.2. The Boggabri area is at 27.1. We've got Gunnedah sitting at 26.8. And the Moree area, we've got 27.6. And you're up to date with the news, sport and weather here at 5 past 5. Don't forget, the train is running a little bit late, so about 5:15, the train will be arriving in at the Narrabri train station this afternoon. 5:15 for the Narrabri train.
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0: G'day, I'm Jamie Chaffee, the federal member for your electorate of Parkes. 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I also urge you to sign the Rescue Our Rail petition to fight for our critical project at rescueourrail.com. 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
2: And we just heard from a bit of Shepherd with Keep Me Crazy. Also in there with Pearl Jam to start us off for this second and final hour with Better Man. 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
2: And I've got them in front of me. All right, let's get on with it. The top three. Hayley Benford remains at number one with Lady Bushranger. Hayley Jensen rises one place to number two with Wild as the Wind. Duncan Toombs rises three places to number three on the charts with I Go Home. And one new entry in the top ten this week, as Casey Barnes rises nine places to number seven on the charts. We're still in the fight. And one single to re-enter the top ten as the Wolf Brothers rise eight places to number four on the charts with Wannabe. Big movers, fast rising tracks this week belong to Caitlin Thomas. She rises 11 places from number 39 on the charts to number 28 on the charts with Truckin' Country. The highest ranking debut single belongs to Sandy Summers, who enters the charts at number 15 with Merry Go Round Midnight Meat. Right, the longest signing on the charts, 38 weeks this person has been here. So here we go, we're going to hear from her right and now in a minute.
4: Hey, it's Ella Langley and this is my brand new single, Choosing Texas.

0: Ella Langley here. That was my brand new single, Choosing Texas.
1: And there you have it, the longest running on the charts. Ella Langley with her song there, Choosing Texas. 38 weeks she's been there. All right, let's get on with it. Debuting on the charts this week, Sandy Summers debuting at 15 with Merry-Go-Round, Midnight Meat. Alan Caswell and Lindsay Waddington debuting. In at number 24 with the Land, and that was Alan Caswell and Lindsay Waddington. Taylor Rodriguez and the Cruz Brothers debuting at number 35 with What's Left to Hold Onto. Mark and Shay debuting at number 40 with Drink You Up is the name of the song. So all those artists were debuting on the charts this week. Dropping out of the charts this week, we have Kerry Perrett with Wouldn't Have It Any Other Way, Brian Cadd and Friends with Believe, Christina Clifford with There Goes My Truck, Will Day with Life's Highway. So those artists were dropping out of the charts this week. Hot tips for debuting on next week's charts. We have Hayley Jensen with Everything All Works Out. Pete Dennehy with Pothole Digger. Kevin Sullivan and Stuart Nolnugget with Give Me a Story. And Lindsay Waddington with Brendan Radford and Friends with a song called It's a Circus. So there you have it. And we'll see who's in our top five this week. In the number five this week, Caitlin Shadbolt came in there with Life is for Living. Number four went to the Wolf Brothers with Wannabe is the name of the song. Number three, Duncan Toombs with I Go Home. Number two went to Hayley Jensen with Wild as the Wind. And number one this week, Hayley Benfer with the Lady Bushranger. All right, so I've got three of the... We're gonna play it this week. We're going to play the top three. So we've got... We're going to start with Duncan Toombs in at number three on the charts with I Go Home. And then we'll end up at number one, Alice Benfer with the Lady Bushranger. She got number one spot. So here we go. We'll have a listen to these and we'll be back with our rearview mirror.

And there you have it, our number one song for the top 40 country charts, Alice Benfer with the Lady Bush Ranger. You also heard number two, Hayley Jensen with the Wild as the Wind, and number three with Dale Duncan and I Go Home. Also, number four, we didn't hear from number four, but in at number four was the Wolf Brothers with Wannabe. And number five was Life is for Living by Caitlin Shadbolt. So there is our top five for this week. In the top 40 country charts, we've got... there'll be an artist coming up in Kay's Crosscut Corner soon. So stay tuned for that. She's got one in the charts this week. But in the meantime, we're going to hear from our rearview mirror. And our top 40 country charts rearview mirror song for this week is... And our song this week, we have number one song 9 years ago this week, so 2017, was Carter and Carter with their song called World Full of Angels. So number one song 9 years ago, they made it to number one in 2017. So here we go, we're going to hear from them right now.

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2: 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A detour is in place along Selina Street, Newell Highway and Tiburina Street. 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

Bruno Mars there with Grenade, and also in there Backstreet Boys with Boys Will Be Boys, and Little Mix with Oops featuring Charlie Puth. All right, we got Love and Theft up next with She's Amazing. It's about 5 minutes to the news, sport and weather. I'll be signing off very soon, maybe after this song, and we'll be heading out. And Kay will be taking over after six with her Crosscut Corner and Kay's Selections till eight. It's a request show, so give her a call. 67924884 is the number to give her a call after 6 o'clock. So here we go. Love and Death with She's Amazing.

Love and Theft there with She's Amazing. It's about time for me to head out. I'm going to sign off and I will say bye-bye. And Jodie Messina to take you out with also bye-bye. Till next time, see ya.

0: This news report is brought to you by our sponsors, Kugel Florist and Framing. All your gardening, framing and homeware needs in one spot. Come on down to Kugel Florist and Framing, 13 Doyle Street, Narrabri.
1: Well, good evening. I'm Madeline McNeil. Police are confident new powers given to them to seize illegal e-bikes do give them enough power to prevent antisocial behaviour. 23 devices confiscated in a blitz on the northern beaches last month have been crushed, while appeals processes are still playing out for the remaining 13. Traffic and Highway Patrol Commander David Driver has told Clinton Maynard the new laws are far clearer.
2: Now, I can't stop a group of people riding a bike anywhere, but what this does do is it gives us the very clear power to seize devices that are non-compliant. It also allows us to issue a surrender notice. So even if we don't stop the vehicle at the time, if we can identify the rider and who owns the bike, we can serve a notice on that person and we can seize the bike.
1: Drivers are being urged to stay safe and stick to the conditions as they hit the road this long weekend. Double demerits will come into effect at midnight as Operation Labor Day 2026 kicks off. A second 14-year-old boy has now been charged after a dramatic car crash in Newcastle, which saw a stolen Mercedes fly across two front yards and crush a parked ute. One teenager was arrested after being hospitalised with non-life-threatening injuries, while police allege the driver fled the scene. He's now been charged with 9 offences and refused bail. A Sydney couple was among 174 passengers to survive the apparent hijacking of a plane on its way to Israel. Heirs to the Katie's clothing chain, Stephen and Carol Moss, were aboard the Fly Dubai flight, which was diverted when a brawl broke out in the cockpit. Off-duty pilots took over the controls after aircrew and passengers struggled for half an hour to end the ordeal. The opposition claims the ban on card surcharges will do nothing to ease cost of living pressures for Australians. Visa, MasterCard and EFTPOS payments will no longer carry an additional fee for customers. Labor claims the move will save consumers over $1.5 billion. But Liberal leader Angus Taylor argues businesses will simply pass on the costs.
3: Nobody likes card surcharges, but you can't pretend that the costs have gone away because they don't appear on the receipt. If the Prime Minister really wants to bring prices down, he should focus on the thing that he can control, bring down government spending.
1: Also making news, the Prime Minister has dismissed the Greens as a protest movement after their new leader vowed to replace Labor and established the minor party as Australia's main progressive force. And Saturday's Knockout Music Festival at Homebush will be the first to host drug checking after the service was made permanent. Amnesty bins will also be available for users to dispose of drugs if they choose. In finance, the All Ords closed down 174 points at 87.94, one Australian dollars buying 69.4 US spence. Checking sport, Roosters back roller Angus Bryden is relishing the chance to wrap up his rugby league career on a high. The Blues forwards preparing to switch codes to play rugby union. Crichton says he'd love to repay the Roosters with a premiership.
4: I sort of came into this club as a kid and now I'm leaving as a husband and as a father, and yeah, I think we won a premiership in my first year when I came across in 2019, and then it'd be pretty fitting to win another one on Sunday.
1: Australia coach Les Kier says Rooster sensation Mark Nwanganituase will have to earn a Wallabies jersey when he returns to rugby after the grand final. Chris Fagan is retiring from AFL coaching days after guiding Brisbane to a third straight flag. India has chased down the West Indies' highest ever total of 7 for 405 in their men's one-day international with 8 wickets in hand. And Alex Dimnor's won his first round match at the China Open in straight sets. I'm Madeline McNeil. That's the very latest in news and sport.
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0: This is a 2Max FM community announcement. The Rotary Club of Narrabri monthly markets are on this Saturday. They are at the new location behind number 2 and 3 ovals. All the usual stalls will be in attendance. The Rotary Club of Narrabri would like to thank Capitar Ford for the donation of their market trailer.
2: Good afternoon and good evening and welcome to our Crosscut Corner and case selections for tonight. Thanks, Michelle. We started off with a track from Lindsay Waddington, Talking to a Drover. And before we go any further, we'd better have a look at the weather report, or the weather forecast, for the rest of today, Thursday. For the northwest slopes and plains, we've got a clear night. Northwest, south to northeasterly, winds northwest to northeasterly, 15 to 20 k's, becoming light in the evening. For tomorrow, Friday, might as well look at that one because this afternoon one's just about over. For tomorrow, we're expecting a sunny day with northwest to northeasterly, 20 to 30 k winds, becoming light in the evening, then becoming northeast to southeasterly, 15 to 20 k's in the late evening. Overnight temps falling to between 8 and 14. Daytime temperatures reaching 28 to 33. There's a high fire danger forecast for the northern slopes and the northwestern areas for tomorrow, with a moderate fire danger forecast for New England. The UV index predicted to reach a very high 9 between 8:20 a.m. and 3:10 p.m. Temperatures we have. Just got to manoeuvre around this new temperature system. And that's the wrong one, and it's not going to show me what the temperature is. Yes, Narrabri is currently sitting at 24.3. No, that's too late ago. 22.9 it is. For Wee Waa, we have a temperature of 25.6. Boggabri, 24.7. Gunnedah, 23.9, and Moree, 25.3. There's our weather up to date, I think, for this hour. It's things are going a little bit funny here at the moment, but anyway, we will see how we go.
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2: Okay, we're going to hear now from Ken Chainsaw Lindsay with Son Gunner, the Kelpie Hero, Paul Ricketts, I'm Just Like You, and Shelley Minson, I Know Nothing About Love. And our time is sitting at 10 minutes past 6.
4: The 19th of February 1942. More than 200 Japanese aircraft bombed the port and city of Darwin.

drank in pubs, and they knocked each other round now and then. But once a year at Christmas,

0: 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The agenda is to elect office bearers for the 2026-2027 year and to confirm minutes of the Annual General Meeting of the 2025-2026 year, and to receive annual reports and financial statements for the 2025-2026 financial year. 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Nominations close and must be received at the station by 5 p.m. on Monday the 12th of October 2026. 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
1: And we've just listened to Shelley Minson there with I Know Nothing About Love. It is 25 minutes past 6. I was going to say 5 then, after 6. We've got a new track from John Williamson now. This is called September Wind. And then another new track, Lindsay Waddington with Brendan Radford and Friends, called, with an instrumental, It's a Circus.

That was Dean Perrott with Slim's Guitar. That was one of the songs sending out to you, Dean, this evening for your request. Here's another one. This is a new track from Dean and it features Jeff Brown called Home Again. And then following that, we're going to hear from Jamie Davis and Col Elliott with Heartache, Whiskey and the Road.

0: 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Narrabri Park Run, a free 5 kilometre walk, jog or run at the Narrabri West Lake. Held every Saturday morning at 7:45 a.m. Everyone is welcome to attend, including your furry best friends. 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Narrabri Park Run, much more than just a run in the park.
1: 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Hey, I'm Brendan McMahon. I've got a brand new single out, and guess what? It's called Country Town. Hope you like it.

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2: And this is Grady Martin and the Slewfoot Five with Heartaches by the Number. 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

0: 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Come on down to Kugel Florists and Framing, 13 Doyle Street, Narrabri.
1: Good evening, I'm Chelsea Bowden. Calls are growing for the ATO to reverse its decision to stop accepting credit card payments. The move follows new Reserve Bank regulations banning card surcharges. The opposition is calling on the federal government to intervene and force the tax office to reverse course. Andrew McKellar from the Chamber of Commerce and Industry says many small businesses rely on credit cards to pay the ATO.
2: They'll be waking up this morning. I think they'll be completely staggered that this is how the tax office seeks to deal with them. This is just another, I think, slap that is going to really hurt many of those small businesses.
1: The opposition claims the federal government has turned the Australian dream into a nightmare for first home buyers. The Reserve Bank warns borrowers on the 5% deposit scheme are among the most likely to be in negative equity. Labor claims over 100,000 Australians have accessed the program in the last year. Liberal leader Angus Taylor says many of these buyers are poorer as a result.
3: They've done their money. They've gone backwards since they've bought a house. This is the great Australian dream turning into a nightmare. And that's what we're seeing time and time again under this Labor government.
1: The Prime Minister says the new Greens leader should target One Nation, not the federal government. David Shoebridge has vowed to replace Labor and establish the minor party as Australia's main progressive force. But Anthony Albanese argues the Greens remain a protest movement, warning these types of attacks cost them seats at the last election. An Australian couple are among 174 passengers to survive the apparent hijacking of a plane on its way to Israel. Stephen and Carol Moss were caught up in the mid-air drama involving the Fly Dubai flight, which saw the co-pilot stab his captain. Air crew and passengers struggled for half an hour to bring the plane under control. News Corp spoke to the couple's family, but they declined to comment, saying the pair are focusing on their recovery. The third element of the six-piece Olympic emblem has been revealed in central Queensland today. Champion cyclist Anna Mears and para-athlete Andy Ballard uncovering a mystery round rose gold object. 2032 Games president Andrew Laveras says the full emblem will be unveiled on Monday.
4: I can guarantee you this. The branding work we did is resonating around the world as the games that Australia and Queensland can put on with our warmth, our hospitality, our addiction for sports and our beautiful nature.
1: Checking sport, and Brisbane coach Chris Fagan has announced his retirement days after guiding the Lions to a third straight AFL premiership. Jordan Tunbridge reports.
5: Going out on top, Chris Fagan has called time on his remarkable decade-long reign with the Lions. The 65-year-old inherited a club near the bottom of the ladder in 2017 and leaves Brisbane as an AFL powerhouse. Four straight grand finals and three consecutive premierships, capped by Saturday's 7-point win over Fremantle. Fagan became the first premiership coach who never played at the highest level and oldest man to coach an AFL flag. He steps away with a year to run on his contract, ending one of football's great coaching stories. Jordan Tunbridge, Melbourne.
1: The Roosters are still sweating on the availability of Connor Watson for Sunday's NRL Grand Final. The veteran utility is attempting to avoid a mandatory stand down for concussion protocols. And today marks 1 year until the opening game of the 2027 Rugby World Cup in Australia. That's the latest news and sport.
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8: And we'll have a quick look at the weather. We have forecasts for tomorrow, Friday. Got a sunny day with a minimum expected of 13, maximum 31, zero chance of rain, and there's a moderate fire danger forecast for the New England area with a high fire danger forecast for both northern slopes and the northwestern. The UV index is predicted to reach a very high 9 between 8:20 a.m. and 3:10 p.m. Now, some temperatures currently here in Narrabri, it's sitting at 20.4. Wee Waa is, 21.7 out, no, we don't have there. Bugabri, 21.1. Gunnedah is 18.9. And Moree is 22.3. That is your new sport and weather up to date. And it is 5.5 minutes past seven.
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8: And yes, welcome to Kay's Selections tonight. The intro there for Kay's Selections, we had a little bit of Tom Maxwell there. There was a charity day on, a support, Mates Helping Mates Day on last Sunday over in Tamworth, helping to support Tom and Lynn with Tom's battle against that dreaded sea. And it was a great day, great concert held at the Katinga Bowling Club, and a huge crowd was there, lots of music, lots of raffles and all that sort of stuff. It was great. It was great to see lots of our listeners from lots of our Max FM listeners there. Great to catch up with them, and I'm sure they all enjoyed the day too. And we wish Tom all the best in his battle ahead. But we'll be certainly supporting him by playing his music, and anyone purchasing his songs and music, that'll be great. Lynette Guest was one of the artists who performed on the day, and Paddy Morgan. So we're going to hear, first of all, a song from Lynette with Modern Cinderella. That's a new track out of hers. And Paddy Morgan following that with Australian Skies.

0: I'd just pause that for a minute. This is a track from Dale Duncan, a new song from him. First song for about five or six years for Dale. He's coming back. The Grit of the Gan, and I was lucky enough to speak with Dale last Saturday about his new music, so we're going to listen to it now. And then following that, we're going to hear a track from Scotty McCreery with Bottle Rockets, and that featuring Hootie and the Blowfish.
1: In the heart of the outback, the camels were plodding.

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1: And we're going to hear a track now from Tom Maxwell with the Three Rivers Hotel. Lovely little spot out there at Greenvale. If you're travelling up in that area, make sure you call in there. It's had a couple of great nights there in the caravans, and lovely hostess lady runs the pub. Anyway, that's the Three Rivers Hotel. Then we're going to hear a new track from Kerry Perrott. This is her song called Dusty Dreams, and then a new track from Brian Cadd and Friends with Believe.

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1: And just a little bit of a community announcement, I guess, or some information about one of our artists, Max Jackson. Max will be headlining the Good Friends Country Music Festival, Country Festival, and it's being held on the 31st of October down in Boggabri at the Commercial Hotel in Boggabri. It's been organised by Sam Snape, and all auction proceeds are donated to the Westpac. So that's happening on the 31st of October 2026. Lots of other artists, they haven't been named just yet, but this is, there'll be lots of artists there. So that's a Good Friends Country Festival, 31st of October. Just close by, so there's camping available at the showground, I think. Your camping is available at the Boggabri Showground, making it easy for country music fans to make a weekend of it. So that should be good down there in Boggabri. We have a track now. This is a cover of a Johnny Cash song, I Walk the Line. It's done by the Brothers in Black. They sound great, these guys. Anyway, after that, we're going to hear Rhinestone Cowboy. This is done by Dermot O'Hara, an Irish singer. Our time is now sitting at 24 minutes to 8.

And that was Brooke Seabrook with a song called Family Tree. We have Terry Bennett's now with A Bushman's Farewell. It is 15 minutes or quarter to 8 here on 2MAX FM tonight. Then we'll have a couple of songs, a double of Norma O'Hara Murphy with The Vanishing Horseman, and then Lavender Blue.

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1: Good evening, I'm Chelsea Bowden. Foreign Minister Penny Wong has confirmed two Australians were among the passengers to survive the apparent hijacking of a plane on its way to Israel. Sydney couple Stephen and Carol Moss were aboard the Fly Dubai flight, which was diverted when a brawl broke out in the cockpit. Passengers and crew helped restrain a pilot who allegedly stabbed the captain. Senator Wong has thanked the heroes who thwarted the attack and helped bring the passengers to safety. The Prime Minister has dismissed the Greens as a protest movement following attacks from the minor party's new leader. David Shoebridge has vowed to replace Labor as the dominant progressive party. Senator Shoebridge claims the federal government is letting Australians down on the economy. But Anthony Albanese says the Greens are picking the wrong fight.
2: It was somewhat concerning, I think, that at a time where we see a rise of a far right-wing party, Senator Shoebridge took the opportunity to actually criticise Labor. Sounded a lot like some of the people who didn't win their seats at the House of Representatives.
1: The opposition says it's sceptical an end to card surcharges will actually lower prices. The Reserve Bank has banned extra fees on credit and debit card payments. The federal government says the move will take pressure off consumers and help with cost of living pressures. But senior Liberal MP James Patterson has told News 24 Labor can't be trusted.
3: I encourage everyone who goes out to buy a coffee this morning to check, is it in fact cheaper? And if so, how much cheaper is it compared to what you paid for yesterday or the week before or the month before? Because don't forget, this is the Prime Minister that also told you that your mortgages would be cheaper.
1: Thousands of doctors have walked off the job across Victoria's public health system. Doctors stopped work for 4 hours this afternoon, rallying on steps of state parliament in a fight for better working conditions. Among their demands, limits on dangerously long shifts. Junior doctor Alice Mezaraki says it's ultimately about keeping doctors and patients safe.
4: It is an entirely universal experience to be rostered to work 140 hours in a fortnight as a junior doctor, to work for 7 night shifts in a row, and it is an entirely universal experience to work unrostered overtime on top of that and to not be paid for that, those hours.
1: Federal police have stopped $465 million in fraudulent bank transfers as part of a crackdown on business email scams. Officials warn cyber criminals are increasingly intercepting corporate emails and altering payment details for major transactions. Police are urging businesses and individuals to double-check bank details over the phone before making transfers. And the third piece of the puzzle has been revealed for Brisbane's Olympic and Paralympic Games emblem. The piece is shaped almost like a sphere covered in gold and magenta and was unveiled by Olympian Anna Mears and Paralympian Angela Ballard. The final emblem of six will be revealed on Monday. Checking sport, the Knights are dismissing concerns they'll struggle to back up in Sunday's NRL Grand Final against the Roosters. The Newcastle side pulled off a remarkable win over the Panthers in last week's prelim final with just 12 players. Coach Justin Holbrook asked if they can scale those same heights again.
5: What gives you the belief you can do it 2 weeks in a row?
6: Because we've already done it. All year we've faced different challenges and the boys find a way to win.
1: And Brisbane's longest-serving coach, Chris Fagan, has announced his retirement from AFL. The 65-year-old steps down just days after guiding the Lions to a third straight premiership. That's the latest news and sport.
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8: And we'll take one last look at the weather. Forecast for tomorrow. It's not Saturday, tomorrow is Friday, the 2nd of October. You're expecting a minimum of 13, maximum of 31. Zero chance of any rain. Moderate fire danger for the New England and a high fire danger has been forecast for both northern slopes and the northwestern areas. The UV index is predicted to reach a very high 9 between 8:20 and 3:10 p.m. Currently temperatures, Narrabri is currently sitting at 17.7. Turn the microphone on again, sorry, I got the tack of the sneezes. Temperature's 18.6 in Weewar. In Boggabri, 18.7. Gunnedah is 13.9. And Moree, currently sitting at 20 degrees. And that is our new sport and weather up to date. And the next weather report will be brought to you at the after the 6 o'clock news in the morning. Stay tuned to 2MAX FM. There's lots more music coming your way. And I'll sign out from my program from tonight. And hope you've enjoyed the program. And I'll be back again on Saturday for my Saturday programs. Going to go out with a few songs to start off, and then we'll go into the Indigenous playlist to take you through until 6 a.m. Indigenous playlist and then the overnight playlist. So lots of music coming your way. Anyway, have a great night and stay safe.
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Your justice, your law, your deceits and your lies. Yeah, give me the sunshine after rain.

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3: Wadamuli, meaning hello in the Birrigubba language of southeast Queensland. My name is Mandanara Bales. I caught up with two young Indigenous girls from the Aboriginal and Torres Strait Islander Independent Community School in Brisbane. These girls have worked together with Brisbane-based producers Morganics to create this song. Here's what they had to say.
4: It's just about, like, sniffers and that not going to school. It's not basically just about sniffers and that. It's about, like, because the elders and stuff, they won't, like, do anything about it or nothing. They just let it be and everything. And we just tell them that, like, you know, just wake up and pay attention to everything, to what's going around. They got to look around, you know, have a look instead of just sniffing and everything and sleeping on the streets. They got houses to go to and that. That's why we just made up a song, but, yeah.
3: What influenced you to write about it?
5: Probably the streets, like, because we've seen too much of it, and, like, when you sit around it, it thinks, oh, yeah, I might give that a try, but then you think, nah, you know, nah, I can't do that. You think, oh, well, I'll see what else I could do about it.
3: What influenced you to write about the sniffing and the grog and getting locked up and stuff like that?
4: Just seeing all, like, anyone, any black fellas, even though they're probably not my cousins, but just seeing all just sniffing and that, you know, and it doesn't hurt you, but in sometimes it does because they're killing themselves, you know, and it just, I don't know, it just don't feel right sometimes. Yeah.
3: So do you sing about personal experiences?
4: Yeah.
5: Yeah, because I've, like, grown up around it through my family and also friends and others, you know, and, like, anywhere you go around Brisbane, it's all over the place, and you can't try to admit that it's true or not because people see it with their

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Don't be afraid, don't have no fear. Stand up tall, throw your pride out clear. 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
1: 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Stay tuned for great country music right across

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Now the vet prescribed a tablet to give the dog that night, and he told her not to force it down in case the dog should bite. So she put it in a sausage, put the sausage on a plate, put the plate inside the fridge, and went off to the fight. Now Dad came home from shearing. He was hungry, tired and hot. He saw that corker snorker, and he scoffed the bloody lot. Well, when Mum came home from town, she said, "Where's your father at?" "We found him underneath the tank, sleeping on the mat." Well, when she woke her husband, Mum said, "What's the matter, dear?" "Bugger if I know," he said. "Just scratch behind me ear." Well, when she found the sausage gone, Mum near threw a fit. She rang the vet and told him, and he chuckled quite a bit. He said he should be okay if he's not already died. Pat him gently on the head and tie him up outside. Well, Dad's about recovered now, but sometimes in the park, he'll lay around and scratch himself and race about and bark. And it gets a bit embarrassing when he's out with Mum and me, 'cause whenever

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long before I learned to walk. While lying in my cradle, I would try my best to talk. But it wasn't long before I spoke, and all the neighbors heard. My folks were very proud of me, for mother was the word.

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It's John Williamson here, and you're listening to Narrabri Shire Community Radio. 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

0: This news report is brought to you by our sponsors, Kugel Florist and Framing. All your gardening, framing and homeware needs in one spot. Come on down to Kugel Florist and Framing, 13 Doyle Street, Narrabri.
1: ...year-old after an investigation into the assault at a park in Homebush. Police allege a 23-year-old woman was walking home from Flemington Station last month when she was ambushed, dragged into nearby bushland and sexually assaulted. Strike Force officers arrested the suspect at a home in Padstow, seizing several items for examination. He's facing multiple serious charges, including aggravated sexual assault and choking, and was refused bail to face court today. Toby Goff, Sydney.
2: The eSafety Commissioner is slamming major gaming platforms, including Epic Games and Steam, for failing to do more to protect children from online harm. A report found companies are relying on basic self-reporting rather than having proactive tools to detect child exploitation and other forms of grooming. Commissioner Julian McGrath says tech giants need to stop forcing parents and children to police their own safety. An Australian woman has died in Vietnam after complications from a cosmetic surgery. Local authorities say the 65-year-old suffered a perforated colon shortly after undergoing multiple procedures at a Ho Chi Minh hospital. A full review has now been ordered into the incident, while the Department of Foreign Affairs is providing consular assistance to her family. Double demerits are now in force as police target illegal driving behaviour over the long weekend. It's likely to be a busy few days with the Labor Day weekend coinciding with the school holidays and the NRL Grand Final. Traffic and Highway Patrol Commander David Driver says double demerits will be in place until Monday night.
3: Double demerits apply to speeds, seatbelts, helmet offences and mobile phones. So when I say seatbelts, any restraint offence, so passengers unsafely seated, etc., and people not wearing their seatbelts at all or increasing

0: correctly.
1: A dual British-Iranian national arrested in London is believed to be a sixth person connected to a suspected terror plot at RAF Fairford. Five men are on bail after being intercepted in vans carrying petrol near the British base, which is being used by American military forces. Three Israeli passengers will receive Presidential Heroism Awards for helping stop a pilot from trying to crash a plane. The Fly Dubai service, carrying 174 passengers, including two Australians, plunged 14,000 feet after the co-pilot stabbed his captain. Israeli officials are praising the actions of the passengers and off-duty pilots who subdued the attacker and ensured the plane landed safely. In finance, the Dow Jones is trading up 21 points, the Nasdaq up 10, one Australian dollar buying 69.3 US cents. Now with sport, here's Mike Pearsall.
2: Thanks, Josh. And absent Isaac Heaney has won the Sydney Swans Best and Fairest Award. Chelsea Bowden reports.
3: Despite missing the last three games of the season through suspension, Swans co-captain Isaac Heaney polled the most votes, taking out the Bob Skilton medal for a third year running. Chad Warner, Nick Blakey, James Jordan and Wally Bice also suspended for breaching club standards. None of the suspended players attended last night's awards. In his award ceremony speech, Swans chairman Andrew Pridham said player conduct and on-field performance are very separate matters. Chelsea Bowden reporting.
2: Roosters winger Mark Nwanganitawasi may have had a dream season in the NRL, but he's being told by coach Les Kiss his position in the Wallabies squad isn't guaranteed. He's shaping as one of the danger players for the Knights to shut down in Sunday's grand final. And Lani Pallister and Sam Short have dominated the 400-metre freestyle events on night three of the Short Course Swimming Championships. I'm Mike Pearsall. That's the latest news and sport.
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5: Good morning. Weather for today, bear with me for a moment. Right, our weather for today, maximum 31 and mostly sunny, and winds north to northeasterly, a moderate fire danger in the New England. Northern slopes, northwestern areas, we have a high fire danger, and the UV index is expected to reach 9, which is very high, between 8:20 a.m. and 3:10 p.m. Saturday, minimum 16, maximum 31, partly cloudy, medium chance of a shower, most likely during the late morning. Chance of a thunderstorm in the late afternoon and evening and winds east to northeasterly. I'd like to see that. There's only a possibility of 0 to 1 millimetres, 50% chance. I would assume that if we get a thunderstorm, there may be a little bit more. Who knows? Sunday, I've got as much idea as they have. Sunday, minimum 13, maximum 30, mostly sunny morning with a chance of a thunderstorm on the southern slopes in the afternoon and winds northwest to northeasterly. Monday, minimum 11, maximum 31, partly cloudy, slight chance of a shower on the northern slopes, near zero chance elsewhere. Chance of a thunderstorm in the evening and light winds becoming north to northwesterly. Tuesday, minimum 12, maximum 31, mostly sunny. Wednesday, minimum 13, maximum 27 and sunny. Thursday, minimum 7, maximum 26 and sunny. And you're up to date with the news, weather and sport. It's just on 6 minutes past the hour of 6. 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
5: Well, good morning, Anthony here for the Max FM Brekkie Show on this Friday morning. It's Friday, the 2nd of October, 2026.
1: Partly cloudy, scattered shower.
5: And he's jumping in there. Get off. And hope you're going to have a great day. Don't forget, we do have double demerit points, so please drive carefully, behave yourselves, and please consider other drivers as well as yourself, and hopefully they will be considerate as well. Yes, it might just take a couple of minutes to slow down, but you're only going to be you're not going to be too late, so it doesn't matter. So, coming up the long weekend what else is happening? Don't know. We got on with music, though. It's Susie Quattro this morning with Two in a Row, Keep Knockin', and 48 Crash. Susie Quattro.

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3: I drive a B-double fuel tanker, and I get to see some pretty unbelievable things from time to time. Like drivers who, on reaching a passing lane, accelerate, either inadvertently or deliberately, when a truck attempts to overtake. It's far better to allow quicker traffic to pass safely, rather than increasing the risk by making it more difficult. Let's share the road. Safe travelling.
4: Yeah, we had there previously from Sonny and Cher and I Got You Babe, and that was from the soundtrack of the movie Good Times. And before that we heard from Steve Earles, Back to the Wall. 23 and a half minutes past six now. Daylight saving time in New South Wales for the 2026 starts on Sunday, the 4th of October, 2026, at 2 a.m. When the clocks move forward 1 hour to 3 a.m. So, don't forget to do that. Set your alarm for 2 a.m. Wake up, put it through onto 3 a.m. and go back to sleep. So that's happening on Sunday, the 4th of October, for people who wish to know. And don't forget, of course, to put it forward 1 hour. So at 2 a.m. it'll be then 3 a.m. I know people get confused a little bit sometimes. Not always. And daylight saving ends on Sunday, the 4th of April 2027 at 3 a.m. where you've got to put your clock back by 1 hour to 2 a.m. So that's in April though, so don't worry about that for a little while. Focus on this Sunday at 2 a.m. and put your clock on 1 hour to 3 a.m. Get it? I'm confused. Stamponi's different drums.

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1: West Metro Extension. A safety fix is needed after large gaps between carriages and old platforms at the four inner west stations, including Dulwich Hill and Campsie. Opposition figures are labelling the move an embarrassment. John Graham maintains shutting six out of 360 doors will ensure that the project satisfies safety requirements and can stay on schedule.
2: This is a temporary safety measure. The alternative to doing this is delaying the opening 4 months while we continue testing, and that's simply something that would have a big impact on the community. We've got a metro line to open and we're keen to do so.
1: Urgent track repairs in the city's west have forced significant delays on two major train lines this morning. Passengers travelling on the T3 Liverpool Inner West and the T6 Lidcombe and Bankstown lines are being advised to allow extra travel time. Some trains are being diverted at Granville. Buses are replacing services between Lidcombe, Bankstown and Cabramatta. Jetstar staff are launching fresh industrial action, but the airline argues it shouldn't disrupt any flights over the weekend. Staff will stop carrying out so-called non-essential duties, which include passenger announcements over the weekend, on top of not charging for excess baggage or seat changes. One-hour work stoppages are also planned at times. A survey of New South Wales landlords shows the majority back minimum energy efficiency standards for rental properties. Energy Consumers Australia surveyed 500 landlords about a plan being considered by the state government to introduce the standards. 24% opposed the idea. The ECA's Justin Whelan says it would mean an upfront cost to property owners, but could save tenants hundreds of dollars in bills.
3: So these are kind of phased in marginal additional costs, and the government is also proposing, in fact, they already have a program that would help those landlords who need the financial support to cover those costs to be able to do so.
1: Also making news, double demerits are now in effect until Monday night as police launch Operation Labor Day for 2026. It's expected to be a busy few days on the roads as tens of thousands of football fans will travel from Newcastle to Sydney for Sunday's NRL Grand Final. In finance, the Dow Jones up 20 points, the Nasdaq up 10, one Australian dollar buying 69.3 US cents. Now with sport, here's Mike Pearsall.
4: Coach Trent Robinson has nominated the player who's inspiring the Roosters' push for grand final glory. Ahead of Sunday's decider against the Knights, Robinson is heaping praise on centre Billy Smith after his fight to overcome numerous injury setbacks. In tennis, Alex de Minaur, Kimberly Birrell and Storm Hunter have all had wins at the China Open. De Minaur through to the round of 16 with a two-set win over Mariano Navone.
5: I knew coming in it was going to be a battle. Mariano, especially in these kind of slow conditions, can make a very physical, and he's a great ball striker.
4: Isaac Heaney has been named the Sydney Swans' best and fairest, but wasn't at the club's presentation to accept the Bob Skilton medal. Chris Fagan has stepped down as Lions coach just days after winning a third straight flag. And in cricket, Nick Maddison and Sam Harper have been added to Australia's test squad for the tour of South Africa as cover for several injury concerns. A fractured finger has ruled Josh Inglis out of the first test, and Cam Green has picked up an abdominal strain. That's the latest news and sport. I'm Mike Pearsall.
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0: Right, our weather for today, a maximum of 31 and mostly sunny. Tomorrow, minimum 16, maximum 31, a shower or two. Sunday, minimum 13, maximum 30 and sunny. Monday, minimum 11, maximum 31 and partly cloudy. Tuesday, minimum 12, maximum 31, mostly sunny. Wednesday, minimum 13, maximum 27, sunny. And Thursday next, minimum 7, maximum 26 and sunny. And there is a slight chance of a medium chance of a shower, most likely in the late morning. Chance of a thunderstorm in the late afternoon and evening on Saturday, but not expecting very much rain. Currently outside, we do have a temperature of, where are we? Just on 19 degrees. 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
1: 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Before the break, Steve Kilby and Sophie Coe and Streets of Your Town and Smokey with Living Next Door to Alice. 11 minutes to 7 o'clock. 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

0: Ray Stevens, Little Egypt, and before that we heard from Brian Adams down on the corner. We're coming up to the news. It is almost 7 o'clock. 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
1: It's 7 o'clock. Good morning. I'm Josh Bryant. A man has been arrested after a police pursuit and crash in Sydney's west. Officers initiated a chase after spotting a black SUV, allegedly with incorrect number plates at Rudy Hill. A 30-year-old is then understood to have crashed into a truck and a power pole. No one was injured. Jetstar insists flights shouldn't be disrupted over the long weekend despite planned industrial action from staff. Workers will stop carrying out so-called non-essential duties, including making passenger announcements on top of not charging for excess baggage and seat changes. One-hour work stoppages are also planned at times. The Australian Services Union's Don Brown argues workers are tired of not being paid fairly.
2: This was action has culminated after their ridiculous pay offer of 2.1% at the last meeting last week. There's going to be a minor inconvenience, but it's for a good cause. Like, these workers work really hard to make sure these passengers get on time and to the destinations that they're travelling to.
1: A man will face court today, charged over the alleged abduction and sexual assault of a woman in a park in Homebush. Detectives arrested a 27-year-old following a search warrant at a home at Padstow. Police allege the suspect restrained the victim as she was walking from Flemington Station and attacked her in nearby bushland. Popular video games like Fortnite and Minecraft are under fresh scrutiny, with the online safety watchdog exposing gaps in their child safety measures. The eSafety Commissioner says a lack of age verification and slow response times to abuse reports is leaving young gamers exposed to potential predators. Authorities argue gaming giants are not taking enough direct responsibility for the safety of users. Police are preparing for a busy long weekend on the roads as thousands of Knights fans are expected to hit the M1 Pacific to travel to Sydney for Sunday's grand final. Double demerits are now in effect and will remain in place until Monday night. Roads Minister Jenny Aitchison says if you're getting behind the wheel, it's vital that you're following the road rules.
3: Most importantly, really, for people is always wear a seatbelt. We know on double demerits weekends, you know, if you and your passenger aren't wearing a seatbelt, that can be your licence in one infringement.
1: Urgent track repairs at Lidcombe are causing major headaches for commuters in Western Sydney's rail network. Passengers on the T3 Inner West and T6 Bankstown lines are being told to allow extra travel time. Several train services are being diverted through Granville. Transport officials are organising replacement buses between Lidcombe, Cabramatta and Bankstown. And Origin Energy has pulled the plug on an 870-megawatt wind farm proposed for the state's New England region. The retailer says the building costs have jumped 50% since 2020. In finance, the Dow Jones closed up 20 points, one Aussie dollar buying 69 US

0: sense. Now with sport, here's Mike Pearsall.
1: Thank you, Josh. In form, halfback Sendon Smith claims the underdog Knights won't be overawed by the occasion in Sunday's NRL Grand Final. The Newcastle number 7 says they're ready to end the club's 25-year premiership drought by beating his former team, the Roosters.
2: I'm really excited for our crew. I think nothing seemed to faze this crew. It's such a connected group, and we're really confident internally about what we can do on Sunday.
1: Isaac Heaney has won his third Bob Skilton medal as Sydney's club champion. None of the five suspended players attended last night's presentation. Cameron Green is in doubt for Australia's first test against South Africa next week due to an abdominal strain. The Aussies bringing in Nick Maddison and uncapped Victorian wicketkeeper batter Sam Harper into the squad's cover. Iona Anderson has completed a clean sweep of the backstroke events at the National Short Course Swimming Championships, taking out the 50 metres. And Alex Demonor, Kimberly Birrell and Storm Hunter have all had wins at the China Tennis Open. I'm Mike Pearsall. That's the latest news and sport.
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4: Weather for today, a maximum 31 and mostly sunny with winds north to northeasterly. We've got moderate fire in the New England. Northwest and northern slopes, high fire danger. The UV index will reach 9, which is very high, between 8:20 a.m. and 3:10 p.m. Saturday, minimum 16, maximum 31. Partly cloudy with a medium chance of showers, most likely from late morning, and chance of a thunderstorm in the late afternoon and evening. Winds east to northeasterly. Sunday, minimum 13, maximum 33. Mostly sunny morning, and then the chance of a thunderstorm on the slopes in the afternoon. Winds northwest to northeasterly. Monday, minimum 11, maximum 31. Partly cloudy, slight chance of a shower on the northern slopes. Zero chance of elsewhere. Chance of a thunderstorm in the evening, and light winds becoming north to northwesterly. Tuesday, minimum 12, maximum 31, and mostly sunny. Wednesday, minimum 13. Maximum 27 and sunny, and Thursday next, minimum 7, maximum 26 and sunny. And currently outside we have a temperature of just on 20 degrees. You're up to date with the news, weather and sport. 7:05. 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

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Are you interested in bushwalking? 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

Chapel Road and Good Luck Babe, and before that we heard from the Travelling Wilburys, Inside Out. 7.5 minutes past seven on this glorious Friday morning. I hope you're going to have a great weekend coming up. Whatever you may be doing. Elton John and Kiki D and True Love.

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2: Oh, we're up to 25 and a half minutes past the hour of 7. Before the break there, we heard from Fairground Attraction with Perfect and Elton John and Kiki D with True Love. Chapel Roan, Good Luck Babe. It's Frankie Valli and the Four Seasons, My Eyes Adore You.

0: This is a Tumax FM community announcement. Are you retired? Do you have time on your hands or at a loose end? Then why not come down to the Narrabri Men's Shed at the railway station in Reed Street in Narrabri. 9am to 12pm, Mondays, Wednesdays and Fridays. There's no need to book, just come on down. You'll be more than welcome. For more information, please call 6792 1556.
1: Coming up to news very shortly, but I just thought I'd mention that I made a lamb curry last night, but it seemed they'd rather eat grass. Have a think about that. 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
2: It's 7:30. Good morning. I'm Josh Bryant. The new Greens leader argues the government should have picked more of a fight with the big banks as part of the ban on card surcharges. The changes, which now stop businesses from passing the fees that they're charged by merchants on to customers, also include a lowering of the fee which is charged to the business itself. But David Shoebridge has told James Willis there's room to do more on the end of the financial institutions.
3: You know, what's always been needed is holding the banks to it. Account. You know, the banks who still want to pass on their costs and not only costs, make profit from, you know, someone trying to run their coffee shop, someone trying to run their small business.
2: A police pursuit in Western Sydney has ended in a crash after a driver attempted to evade officers at Rooty Hill. Police abandoned the initial chase for safety reasons before finding the car had collided with a truck and struck a pole. The 30-year-old driver returned a negative breath test at the scene and is now in custody. A man has been charged with sexually assaulting a woman at a park in Sydney's west. Police have been told a 23-year-old woman was walking through a Homebush park when she was dragged into nearby bushland and attacked. A 27-year-old man is due to face court today. The eSafety Commissioner is slamming major gaming platforms, including Epic Games and Steam, for failing to properly protect children from online harms. A report found companies are relying on basic self-reporting rather than proactive tools to detect child exploitation and grooming. Commissioner Julian Mangrant telling Today tech giants are leaving too much on parents and children when policing safety.
4: And what we have found is the protections of child accounts are not on by default to the extent they will. We were concerned that adult accounts could contact child accounts without any form of parental consent, and those adults could be parents or predators.
2: Lawyers and migration agents who exploit Australia's visa system face tougher new restrictions under proposed federal reforms. The Albanese government is looking to close regulatory loopholes to stop operators from charging migrants for unviable protection and student visa claims. Officials say it's part of restoring confidence in the nation's migration system. Russian forces have launched a fresh wave of drone strikes on Ukraine's capital Kyiv, striking a school and a nuclear research facility. No injuries have been reported at the school. Students were safely evacuated. The nuclear reactor was shut down before it suffered damage. Also making news, police are reminding drivers to slow down and stick to the road rules across the long weekend. Double demerits now in force until Monday night. In finance, the Dow Jones closed up 20 points, the Nasdaq up 10. One Australian dollar is buying 69.3 US cents. Now with sport, here's Mike Pearsall.
5: Thanks, Josh. Coach Trent Robinson has nominated the player who's inspiring the Roosters' push for grand final glory. Ahead of Sunday's decider against the Newcastle Knights, Robinson is heaping praise on centre Billy Smith after his fight to overcome numerous injury setbacks.
6: You know, there was many injuries where I thought it was just easier to finish and not keep playing. And each time there was a fire inside him that says, I'm going to go again. And he's an inspiration to us.
5: Australia has been grouped with India, Pakistan, Afghanistan, Zimbabwe and a qualifier for its title defence at the Men's Cricket World Cup next year. The ICC has also introduced some new rules. Batters will be warned twice for wasting time before 5 penalty runs are awarded to the bowling side for each offence thereafter. Isaac Heaney has been awarded the Sydney Swans Best and Fairest. He wasn't at the awards night to accept it, nor were the other 4 suspended players. I'm Mike Pearsall. That is the very latest news and sport.

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1: Right, sorry, you thought I'd left town, but I'm still here. 20 and a half degrees outside at the moment. And we're expecting 31 maximum today with a mostly sunny day. Moderate fire danger in the New England, but the northern slopes, northwestern areas, we do have a high fire danger. And the UV index will reach 9, which is very high, between 8:20am and 3:10pm. Nothing much else will happen. Saturday, minimum 16, maximum 31, partly cloudy, medium chance of showers, most likely from the late morning. Chance of a thunderstorm in the late afternoon and evening, and winds east to northeasterly. Sunday, minimum 13, maximum 30, and mostly sunny morning, then a chance of a thunderstorm on the southern slopes in the afternoon. Winds northwest to northeasterly. Monday, minimum 11, maximum 31, partly cloudy, slight chance of a shower on the northern slopes, near zero chance elsewhere. Chance of a thunderstorm in the evening and light winds becoming north to northwesterly. Tuesday, minimum 12, maximum 31, mostly sunny. Wednesday, minimum 13, maximum 27 and sunny. Thursday, minimum 7, maximum 26 and sunny. And that brings you up to date with the news, weather and sport. It's just on 24 minutes to 8 o'clock. 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

0: G'day, I'm Jamie Chaffee, the federal member for your electorate of Parkes. The federal Labor government has announced the Inland Rail project will not go ahead north of Parkes, despite 10 years of planning, acquisition and construction. If you or your business has been impacted by this decision, please contact my office on 6882 0999. I also urge you to sign the Rescue Our Rail petition to fight for our critical project at rescueourrail.com. 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
1: 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The Narrabri Show Society and the Narrabri Garden Club invite you to their annual Rose and Spring Flower Show, Saturday the 10th of October at the Narrabri Bowling Club from 12 noon until 5 p.m. And why not be a part of the show? Entries are warmly welcomed. Simply bring along your favourite flower or arrangement to the Narrabri Bowling Club on Friday the 9th of October between 2 p.m. and 7 p.m. There will be friendly faces there to lend a hand and they can't wait to see your beautiful spring blooms. Then on Sunday the 11th of October, join NSWFAA Judge Peter Rayner for a floral art workshop at the Narrabri RSL Club from 11 a.m. A wonderful opportunity to have some fun and learn the skills of floral art. For schedule information, contact Nolene on 0427 922 340. Right, now this fellow walked into a bar and ordered a pint of less. The bartender asks, "What's less?" The fellow says, "I don't know, but the doctor told me I have to start drinking it." Crazy frog.

0: 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Narrabri Golfie meat raffles, member swipe draw and putt for cash every Friday night from 6:30pm. Oh, and don't forget, it's also cocktail night. 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
1: 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For more information, contact Di on 0418 915 981. Yeah, before the break there, we heard from Crazy Frog and Hey Baby. It's just on 14 minutes to 8 o'clock. Time flies when you're having fun, doesn't it? It's the highwayman and desperados waiting for a train.

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1: 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Are you looking for a place where young people can relax, be themselves and truly belong? Challenge Community Services are introducing The Hangout, an NDIS-funded social group for young people aged 18 to 25. The Hangout is all about fun, friendship and independence, while engaging outings designed to build confidence, social skills and real connections. 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The Hangout is a place to relax, laugh, and grow, a place to be yourself and belong. To find out more or register your interest, contact Rebecca Taylor on 0417 649 804. The Hangout, Friday nights done right.

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1: Josh Bryant. A man is now before the courts, charged over the violent ambush of a young woman in Sydney's West. Toby Goff explains.
2: Sex Crime Squad detectives arrested the 27-year-old after raiding a home at Padstow, seizing several items for testing. Police allege he ambushed a woman walking from Flemington Station at Homebush, restraining her before dragging her into nearby bushland. He's been charged with kidnapping, choking and aggravated sexual assault inflicting bodily harm, and was refused bail to face Bankstown local court today. Toby Goff, Sydney.
1: Calls are growing for the tax office to reverse its decision to stop accepting credit card payments. The opposition is calling on the federal government to intervene and force the ATO to reverse its course, the move triggered by the ban on card payment surcharges. The eSafety Commissioner has exposed critical security failures in some of the world's most popular online video games. Investigators found platforms such as Fortnite and Minecraft are relying heavily on user self-declarations, allowing those underage easy access to unmonitored chat and potential adult material. Commissioner Julian Mangrant warns leaving safety moderation to user reports creates a playground for predators. The Transport Minister argues it's better to have the South West Metro running already with a few doors not opening rather than further delay the start of operations. A handful of doors will remain shut on Metro trains at parts of Dulwich Hill, Canterbury, Campsie and Marrickville stations because gap fillers failed to get the safety regulator's tick of approval. The Shadow Transport Minister, Natalie Ward, has told James Willis that is an embarrassment.
3: Someone needs to be held accountable. Someone has stuffed up. You've got a contractor, a subcontractor, an engineer, some bureaucrat. They've all signed off on it. And Minister Graham would have known about this for a year and is trying to slip this through a couple of weeks before. That's not good enough.
1: A survey of 500 landlords in New South Wales shows more than half would accept the introduction of minimum energy efficiency standards for rental properties. The state government is considering new standards, which Energy Consumers Australia says would ease cost of living pressures for renters. Those out on the roads across the long weekend are being reminded double demerits are now in force. Police are urging road users to be safe. 261 lives have already been lost on the roads this year. Police say everyone has a role in keeping the community safe as people gather for the NRL Grand Final on Sunday. And shark attack survivor Leah Stewart has made an emotional return to Coogee Beach. The 35-year-old mother visiting the shoreline with her daughter first time she stepped back in the water. In finance, the Dow Jones closed up 20 points, the Nasdaq up 10, one Aussie dollar buying 69.3 US cents. Now with sport, here's Mike Pearsall.
4: Wallabies coach Les Kiss has given a warning to Roosters sensation Mark Nawangani Tawasi. The winger will return to rugby union after Sunday's NRL Grand Final against the Knights, but Kiss says Marky Mark and fellow Rooster Angus Crichton won't be fast-tracked into Wallabies colours.
5: We're right to be very excited about what he can do when he comes back into rugby. But every player I talk to, there are no promises, no guarantees. You've got to earn everything. For guys like Angus and Marky Mark, they've got to come in and they've got to do the work.
4: The ICC has introduced several rule amendments for cricket. A fielder now must have complete control of the ball for stumpings and runouts, not just be touching the ball while breaking the stumps. Lani Pallister and Sam Short have dominated the 400-metre freestyle events on night three of the Aussie Short Course Swimming Championships. And Lions co-captain Harris Andrews is paying tribute to departing coach Chris Fagan. The pair have shared three AFL Premiership titles with Brisbane after Fagan joined

0: joined the club back in 2017. I'm Mike Pearsall. That's the latest news and sport.
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2: Currently outside, our temperature has reached 21.5 degrees and we're expecting a maximum of 31 today and mostly sunny with winds north to northeasterly. Moderate fire danger in the New England, northern slopes, northwestern areas. We do have a high fire danger. UV index will reach 9, which is very high, between 8:20 a.m. and 3:10 p.m. Saturday, minimum 16, maximum 31. Partly cloudy, medium chance of showers, most likely from the late morning. Chance of thunderstorm in the late afternoon and evening and winds east to northeasterly. Sunday, minimum 13, maximum 31. Mostly sunny with the chance of a thunderstorm on the slopes, southern slopes in the afternoon. Winds northwest to northeasterly. Monday, that's your holiday, Monday. Minimum 11, maximum 31. Partly cloudy, slight chance of a shower on the northern slopes, near zero chance elsewhere. Chance of a thunderstorm in the evening and then light winds becoming north to northwesterly. Tuesday, minimum 12, maximum 31, mostly sunny. Wednesday, minimum 13, maximum 27, sunny. Thursday, minimum 7, maximum 26 and sunny. And that brings you up to date with the news, weather and sport. Just on 5.5 minutes past 8 o'clock. 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
2: Right, coming up over the weekend, of course, Sunday morning, you need to move your clocks forward 1 hour at 2 a.m, so you're then 3 a.m. and you've lost an hour. So go to bed an hour earlier. I don't. I just end up catching it up in 6 months' time. That's the easiest way to do it. So don't forget that. And, of course, if you're travelling around the Great Northwest or beyond, just be aware that we do have double demerit points. You shouldn't have to be told to drive safely. You should do that all the time. But sometimes people just forget about what they're doing and maybe go a little over the speed limit. And the gentleman with the red and blue lights will be there to catch you. So double demerit points over the weekend from now until Tuesday morning, or Tuesday midnight, I think. Something like that. So just be aware of that. Rolling Stones are waiting on a friend.

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1: 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The Rotary Club of Narrabri monthly markets are on this Saturday. They are at the new location behind number 2 and 3 ovals. All the usual stalls will be in attendance.
2: Daffy Duck finished shopping. At the checkout, he asked for a carry bag. The checkout girl said, "Shall I put it on your bill?" Daffy replied, "Don't be so stupid. I could suffocate."

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This is a TMAX FM community announcement, Pillager NAIDOC Family Fun Day, Wednesday the 7th of October, 10:30 a.m. until 12:30 p.m. at the Pillager Community Hall. Celebrate NAIDOC Week with a colour fun run and barbecue lunch, and it's all free. Also, the Narrabri branch of Red Cross is looking for wood coat hangers only. So it's just wooden ones. They don't want anything else but wooden coat hangers. If you have spare ones and wish to donate them to Red Cross, they will be made into crocheted covered coat hangers. Please leave them at 2MAX FM Studio, 73 Barwon Street. Got a few here. If you've got some more, well, that'd be great. The school holiday activities. So I've got to get this right down. At Boggabri on Tuesday the 13th of October. This is from Narrabri Shire Library, actually. At Boggabri, baby rhyme time and story time on the 13th of October at 11 a.m. And Abby Tucker presents The Mermaid's Recycled Tale on Thursday the 8th of October at 2 p.m. Narrabri baby rhyme time and show time Monday from 10:30 a.m. and storytelling through Aboriginal art and symbols, Thursday the 8th of October 2026, 1 p.m. strictly aged 12 plus. And Abby Tucker presents The Mermaid Recycle Tale on Thursday the 8th of October, 10 a.m. and 11:30 a.m. And at Wee War, we've got storytelling through Aboriginal and art symbols. Tuesday the 6th of October, 1:30 p.m, age 12 plus. Abby Tucker presents The Mermaid Recycle Tale. Wednesday the 7th of October, 10 a.m. until 11:30 a.m. Bookings are essential. 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And you can call them on 0267 923 336, or go to the Narrabri, their webpage at narrabri.nsw.gov.au, or the library at narrabri.library@narrabri.nsw.gov.au. Probably easier to phone 67923336 if you'd... Bookings are essential, so you must book. So please keep that in mind. Some great stuff there for the children to participate in during the school holidays. It's a long time since I had any school holidays. Oh, well, life wasn't meant to be easy. Minnie Riperton, Loving You.

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Narrabri Community Radio Incorporated's 2026 Annual General Meeting will be held on Monday, the 19th of October, 2026 at the 2Max FM Studios, 73 Barwon Street, Narrabri, commencing at 7pm. The agenda is to elect office bearers for the 2026-2027 year and to confirm minutes of the Annual General Meeting of the 2025-2026 year, and to receive annual reports and financial statements for the 2025-2026 financial year. 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Nominations close and must be received at the station by 5pm on Monday the 12th of October 2026. 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

0: 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Sorry, we don't have any news for this half hour, but hopefully we'll have the news back at 9 o'clock. In the meantime, I can give you the weather. The weather for today, where are we? What happened there? Weather for today, maximum 31 and mostly sunny. Tomorrow, minimum 16, maximum 31, a shower or two. And Sunday, minimum 13, maximum 30, sunny. Monday, minimum 11, maximum 31, partly cloudy. Tuesday, minimum 12, maximum 31, mostly sunny. Wednesday, minimum 13, maximum 27, sunny. Thursday, minimum 8, maximum 26, and sunny. And we'll just run through these things that we have to do.
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Time for a little bit of nonsense from Tiny Tim. Of all people. Here we go.

That was Adam Fairbairn, and Every Time. He's an Aussie singer. Narrabri Meals on Wheels for today. Oops, excuse me. We've got today, Friday, the 2nd Presbyterian Group, Janet Dampney, Dolly Streeter, Chris and Warren Michelle. The Boggabri Meals on Wheels for today, it's the Willala CWA. And the Narrabri Hospital Auxiliary for today, Mindy Devine and Dawn Armstrong. And kiosks open from 9 a.m. until 2 p.m. each day that it's open. And of course, next Monday is public holiday, so none of that will be happening. Where we get up to? Better do this. 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The bridge remains closed for the duration of these replacement works. A detour is in place along Selina Street, Newell Highway and Tiburina Street. Works are expected to be completed in November. Narrabri Shire Council thanks the community for your patience and understanding while this important upgrade takes place. 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

0: PJs, you win again. It's coming up to 13 minutes to the hour of 9 o'clock and you're listening to 2Mix FM. It's Friday morning. Don't forget, long weekend coming up. Of course, you won't forget that. But if you're driving around, there's double demerit points on offer if you break the rules. So please be aware of that. Don't speed. Drive safely and keep others, people safe as well as yourself. And, of course, Daylight Saving Sunday morning, you need to put your clocks forward 1 hour at 2 a.m. Well, you can do it at 1 a.m., I suppose. It doesn't matter, but from 2 a.m., Daylight Saving comes in, so put your clock forward 1 hour and you should be right. And 6 months later, you can put it back.
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1: Right, it's what are we up to? 6 minutes to, that's close enough, 6 minutes to 9 o'clock, and so we'll be in very shortly to take you through the next 3 hours, and then you can have a long weekend. Don't forget the long weekend, as I mentioned earlier, there's double demerit points on offer if you do the wrong thing until Tuesday midnight, I think. And also daylight saving. Don't forget to put your clock forward 1 hour at 2 a.m. It's got to be at 2 a.m., otherwise it doesn't work. 2 a.m. on Sunday morning. So put it forward 1 hour. Forward, not backwards, forward. And then don't forget to put it backwards in April. That's when it comes up. Now I've confused you. Don't forget, put it 1 hour forward. Here's Eddie Rourke Band and One Last Time.

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1: It's 9 o'clock. Good morning. I'm Josh Bryant. A man has been charged over the alleged abduction and sexual assault of a woman in Homebush. Detectives arrested a 27-year-old man following the search of a home at Padstow. Police allege he'd restrained a 23-year-old woman as she was walking from Flemington Station, dragging her into nearby bushland and attacking her. The state government is standing by its plan to launch Sydney's Southwest Metro line with some carriage doors that won't open at certain stations. Six train doors across four retrofitted stations will remain shut due to the gap between the train and the platform. Transport Minister John Graham says it's a simple compromise to make sure the service is safe and can launch on time.
2: That's not unusual looking around the world or even on our heavy rail system. Passengers will adapt, there'll be plenty of staff to assist them, but it will allow us to open this metro sooner rather than later. We're getting very close.
1: Popular video games like Fortnite and Minecraft are under fresh scrutiny after the online safety watchdog exposed gaps in their child safety measures. The eSafety Commissioner claims a lack of age verification and slow response times to abuse reports are leaving young gamers exposed to predators. Authorities argue the gaming giants are not taking enough direct responsibility for user safety. A 51-year-old doctor has been charged after an investigation into the alleged sexual assault of a patient in the state's south. Police launched an inquiry late last year after a woman reported being sexually touched during a consultation in Albury in 2022. The practitioner is due to face court over charges for sexual touching without consent in December. Double demerits are now in effect until Monday night as police launch Operation Labor Day 2026. It's expected to be a busy few days on the roads with tens of thousands of football fans flocking to Sydney for the NRL Grand Final. Traffic and Highway Patrol Commander David Driver says whether you're celebrating or commiserating Sunday's result, it's important to know that alcohol can leave your body at a set rate.
3: We are detecting a lot of people above the legal limit. Blood alcohol the next day. Having a shower and a couple of hours sleep isn't going to cut it. They need time to get the alcohol out.
1: A woman has had her license suspended after blowing more than six times the legal blood alcohol limit in Sydney's West. She was found by police after falling asleep at the wheel at a set of traffic lights in Chipping Norton. And the majority of landlords surveyed by Energy Consumers Australia are backing minimum energy efficiency standards for New South Wales rentals. The state government is weighing up the idea, which the ECA says could save tenants hundreds of dollars a year. In finance, the Dow Jones closed up 20 points, the Nasdaq up 10. One Aussie dollar buying 69.2 US cents. Now with sport, here's Mike Pearsall.
4: Thanks, Josh. The Knights have confirmed Harrison Graham will start at hooker in Sunday's NRL Grand Final following the suspension of Phoenix Crossland. Nick Maddison and Victoria's Sam Harper have been called into the Australian squad for the Test Tour of South Africa as Cameron Green battles injury. Eddie Summerfield reports.
5: Last year, Nick Maddison was undergoing treatment for testicular cancer. A week on from scoring a one-day century for New South Wales against Victoria, he's on his way to South Africa. Victorian keeper batsman Sam Harper also being sent for cover, with Josh Inglis ruled out of the first test with a finger injury, while all-rounder Cameron Green is battling an abdominal strain. Australia's first test in South Africa since the ball tampering saga begins next Friday in Durban. Eddie Summerfield reporting.
4: The AFL's free agency period begins today. Sydney's Joel Amati is expected to join Carlton. Toby Green from GWS expected to go to Geelong. I'm Mike Pearsall. That's the latest news and sport.
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7: And now we've got the weather for today. Mostly sunny and 30 degrees today. Tomorrow, hopefully a shower or two, 15 minimum, 28 max. Sunday, sunny, 13 minimum, 30 maximum. Monday, partly cloudy, 10 overnight, 29 max. Tuesday, mostly sunny, 13 overnight, 31 max. Wednesday, sunny, 12 minimum, 29 max. And next Thursday should be sunny again, 8 overnight. Ooh, cooler, cooling down a bit. Overnight, 28 maximum. And

0: currently sitting on 22.2 degrees outside, and looking around the area, it's all roughly around 22, 21, 23 degrees. So starting to warm up a little bit to our maximum of 30 today.
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0: And good morning, it's Sue here. I'll be here till 12 o'clock today with a mix of old, new and a little bit of rock here and there. Thanks to Anthony for his show this morning. It's always great. And even though he played Tiny Tim, but we won't hold that against him. And then 12 o'clock, Lauren will be in with her fabulous Friday show. About half past nine, I'll be speaking to Sam from the Narrabri Shire Council, finding out what's happening around the area for the long weekend. But we might get into it, and we'll have a quick word from our sponsor. And then we're going to have the boss with Cover Me.
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pop into the Narrabri RSL Wednesday, Saturday and Friday nights for the raffles from 6pm, and don't forget the midday meat raffles at Sunday at noon. 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

0: Yutun Harcourts have machinery for sale in the Auctions Plus multi-vendor sale, commencing Thursday the 1st of October and concluding on Tuesday the 6th of October. 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
1: And the time is 20 past nine. 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

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Let's

0: And that was David Guetta and One Republic with I Don't Want to Wait. And now I have on the phone Sam from the Narrabri Tourist Info Centre. Good morning, Sam. How are you?
1: Good morning. I'm fantastic. How are you?
0: Pretty good, thanks. Can't complain. It's a nice day, although it's going to get a bit warm later.
1: Yeah, a long weekend. Good.
0: Yes, yes. Nice and sunny for people to get out and do something.
1: Absolutely.
0: So is there much happening?
1: Yeah, it's pretty busy. So tonight is the opening of Narrabri Shire's Create Festival. So for those who don't know what that is, that's our annual art festival. Each year there's a different theme. So this year has been water. So lots of local artists have submitted their interpretation of water, whether it be a painting or a sculpture or photography. So the opening night for the exhibition is this evening at the Crossing Theatre. That starts at 7 o'clock. You can still buy tickets up to 4 p.m. today.
0: Right.
1: I think your ticket includes a drink on arrival and canapes, and you will be the first to see the artworks and be able to purchase them.
0: Oh, good.
1: Should you find anything that you want to see. But that exhibition, that specific exhibition will be running until, I think, the 18th of October, but there's lots of other art exhibitions popping up across the region over the next 2 weeks as part of this festival.
0: Okay.
1: So if anyone's interested, they should definitely get online and check it out and what's happening around that.
0: Yep, for sure.
1: Yeah, tomorrow morning is the Narrabri Rotary Market. So we're very lucky we get two markets this month, one at the beginning and one right at the end. So that will start around 8 a.m. tomorrow on the Riverwalk behind the Visitor Information Centre.
0: Yep.
1: Get down nice and early before it gets too hot, I say.
0: Yeah, I do too, yes.
1: Yeah.
0: Yep.
1: Park run on as usual, so everyone usually meets just before 8 o'clock over at the West Lake, and that's for a free 5 kilometre timed walk or run. And then for those that are wanting a little bit of live music, there is a musician at the Tourist Hotel tomorrow evening from 9 o'clock. Rach Louise is her name. So definitely go down there and check it out.
0: Yep.
1: And then Jilly Goddard will be playing live music at the Wilga from 12 p.m. on Sunday.
0: Oh, good. Yep, it's a long weekend, so people should get out and do something.
1: It's a long weekend. There's plenty of activities at the Crossing Theatre for the kids that are still wanting things to do during holidays, lots of movies happening, all the pools are open.
0: Yes.
1: So definitely get out and about.
0: And do something, yeah. No, before it gets too hot to do anything.
1: Absolutely.
0: Yeah.
1: Absolutely.
0: All right, Sam, there's a bit happening. Well, you have a lovely long weekend. Enjoy it.
1: Thank you.
0: And,
1: I will.
0: Yep,
1: as well.
0: I'm sure you will. And we'll talk to you again next week.
1: Sounds good.
0: Thanks, Sam. Bye.
1: Okay, bye.
0: Bye.
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0: And it is right on 9:30, and here's a song I play every holiday, so I'm going to play it again. Holiday Road by Lindsay Buckingham. This is for anyone that's out on the road travelling. Take care. Just remember double demerit points too. Don't want to get them. So here we go.

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1: And that was Jelly Roll with Heart of Stone. Coming up now, we're going to head back a bit. 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
2: 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And that's all the Bush Bargains we have this morning. If you've got something you'd like to put over, just give us a call here. 67924884. It's a free service, so if you've got something you want to sell or buy or give away, just give us a call. It's just on 10 minutes to the news at 10. After the news at 10, we'll have the community calendar. And at 10:15, we'll have our cereal, the Marlowe. What is it called? Philip Marlowe Investigates. So we'll keep going up to the news. We'll have a quick community announcement and then one of my favourites, Teddy Swims with Mr. Know-It-All.
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The Rotary Club of Narrabri Book Fair is open Monday to Friday, 9 a.m. until 4 p.m. Saturday, 9 a.m. until 1 p.m. Situated in the old Mitre 10 building, Dewhurst Street, Narrabri. 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